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0: 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All systems are go. And we are on.
3: 3.
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0: This is Pop Crush Night.
6: All right, everybody, look at your phones. How many steps do you have right now? 1-888-952-17. You've only done the 1-2 step. Are you Sierra?
7: Yes.
8: Sierra.
6: Well, I am blaming Sierra for this. Apparently, allegedly, supposedly, over the last 10 years, we have actually spent more time at home than ever before. That number has now increased an additional 10% than what we were doing a decade ago. And I kind of feel like that's why the dating scene sucks.
7: Yeah.
6: We don't leave our house.
7: Poor.
6: Yeah.
7: That's why it's cheaper to stay home. But then again, it's not because I'm ordering food. So you know what? Life is expensive. I just need to, I don't know. Death is expensive even. You need to afford my own funeral.
6: Everything's expensive. I'm at 8,000 steps. So holler at your girl.

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1: Okay, well, I've got a little bit of a headache. And if you're like me, we need to call Usher. I'm going to fill you in next.
3: Usher, baby.
0: Hey! Join the Pop Crush crew. 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
21: Best for northern Maine and western New Brunswick. Scattered showers winding down this evening and partly cloudy skies overnight. Lows around 37 or 3 Celsius. Tomorrow looks partly sunny, a little breezy at times with a chance of showers. Highs near 54 or 12 C. Tomorrow night, gradual clearing, brisk and cold. Lows drop below the freezing mark. And Saturday looks mostly sunny, breezy and cool. Highs around 50 or 10 Celsius.
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1: If you have a headache, steal Missy Elliott's hack. Apparently, allegedly, supposedly, she was playing a show and she had a headache that was so bad she was nauseous. Usher came backstage and he gave her a hand massage. He used pressure points in her hand and it totally alleviated her pain.
2: Okay. Usher flipped it down and reversed it.
1: That's right. Reversed her headache.
2: That's what Usher did. But it works too if you put your palm up. Touch the pressure points in the middle of your hand. It works if you're nauseous. I do it sometimes. I lay down in the bed, put your palm up, take the pressure point right in the middle of your hand, and then do it in circles for a couple minutes.
1: Oh,
2: and all of a sudden, you feel good. I think it's more of like you're just not thinking about the other pain, but it works.
1: This is a good hack.
2: Yes.
1: What celebrity would you want to nurse you back to health? Let us know. 1-888-952-70.

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1: Yo, man.
2: Yo.
1: Open up, man.
2: What do you want, man?
1: My girl just caught me.
2: You made her catch you?
1: I don't know how I let this happen.
2: With who?
1: The girl next door, you know? I don't know what to do.
2: Say it wasn't you.
1: All right.

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1: Does size matter? Lauren Snap, Donnie Meacham, Pop Crush Nights.
2: Ooh, who are we talking about?
1: I know. Well, it matters if it comes to criminal activity. So there is a group of people that are in Canada right now on the hunt for a stolen cabin. Apparently, this brand new cabin was built. It was absolutely gorgeous. And it's been missing now for 2 months. And no one can figure out where the cabin has gone. But now the police are trying to use comedy as a way to try and figure out who stole the cabin. So they have all of these viral videos going up that are talking about a sizable undertaking. So does size matter? In this situation, yes.
2: I'm just confused about where did the cabin go?
1: It was a cabin in the woods, and now it is not. Just

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1: If you could ban one pet peeve or a daily gripe that you have every single day from your life forever, what would it be? 1-888-900-5217. For me, it's fluorescent lights. I hate them. I think they make us all look awful. They make us look like we're gaunt. You know, it's not a good look.
2: Yeah. For me, no texting before 11 a.m. Like, that should be a rule. Like, I know I could just turn my phone off, but if, like, something important happened, I might actually need it. But I'm like, no, what do you need before 11 a.m.?
1: Yeah, that's true.
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3: Trying to get that perfect photo in the middle of summer? 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According to a new study, they say you have to stand 7 feet away from the camera and you will look capiche la perfecto.
4: Oh, my favorite thing is I stand 7 feet away from everyone. 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Oh, there's Donnie. Oh, wait. Why is he all the way in the background?
3: Off in the distance. Distant Donnie.
4: Oh, I like it.
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1: Lauren Snap, Donnie Meacham. After TikTokers started to use blush and concealer to create fake tan lines, I thought, you know, beauty trends. Can they get any more chaotic? And yeah, they can.
2: As in, I mean, what are we creating now?
1: Octopus eyebrows.
2: Excuse me?
1: Octopus eyebrows, Donnie. Yeah.
2: I'm like gonna... tentacles on your eyes?
1: Mm-hmm. Yeah, we're going to talk about it.
2: No.
1: It's coming next.
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0: 106.1. This is the Cue. 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
1: zone. 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
16: Here's the weather forecast for northern Maine and western New Brunswick. Scattered showers winding down this evening and partly cloudy skies overnight. Lows around 37 or 3 Celsius. Tomorrow looks partly sunny, a little breezy at times with a chance of showers. Highs near 54 or 12 C. Tomorrow night, gradual clearing, brisk and cold. Lows drop below the freezing mark. And Saturday looks mostly sunny, breezy and cool. Highs around 50 or 10 Celsius.
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1: Do you have a weird hair that grows inside of your eyebrow? 1-888-952-17.
2: All of them. All of my hairs are weird. It's the only place I have a gray hair. Plus, my eyebrows, it's no joke, they grow like a foot long. I look and I'm like, I have to pull an eyebrow and I'm like, how is that a foot long? I think it's sewn at Subway. Like, it's seriously, it's wild.
1: So Donnie, you're in luck because you need to shape that bad boy up, make it look really chaotic and crazy. And they're calling it octopus eyebrows.
2: No.
1: So the bushier, the better, baby.
2: No, just, why do we have to do just weird things? Just, why not just have normal eyebrows?
1: Yeah, normal, like mine. Very thin and you have to pencil them in.
2: Oh, perfect.

0: So Donnie, a new study says 81% of college grads wish they were taught more life skills.
1: Okay, if you don't have any life skills by the time you've reached college, you're not making... Am I wrong?
0: Good luck out there, kids.
1: It's a hard knock life.

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1: Do you re-wear outfits that you have already worn to like a company party or a wedding or just like a really big event, like a statement outfit? Slide into the DMs if you've ever done this, and bonus points if you send us a picture.
2: It's so much easier for men to re-wear things because we just have like, it's basic crap. It's just basic. It's like, I'm wearing the same underwear now for a week straight. Like nobody notices, but a woman like wears like a purple dress and it's a beautiful purple dress. You're going to notice that next time she wears that beautiful purple dress.
1: A woman will also notice that you're wearing underwear that are a week old. So do us a favor.
2: Won't. Febreze, honey. A little bit of Febreze goes a long way.
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0: 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And we are on.
3: 3.
4: Here we go.
3: 2.
5: Here we go.
4: Are you ready?
3: 1.
0: This is Pop Crush Nights.
5: Tattoo tourism. That's a new word.
6: Tattoo tourism.
5: Okay. It's kind of fun to say. Tattoo-rism.
6: Sounds like a disease, but
5: kinda
6: I'm here
5: does.
6: For it.
5: Well, it's weirdly kind of a disease. So this is sweeping the nation, and people who are traveling now are starting to pick up tattoos instead of, I don't know, doilies or keychains or magnets. Donnie, yeah. I feel like if I know anybody who has traveled and got a tattoo at their destination, it would be you. Have you done this?
6: 1,000%. I'm actually cool with this because I think if you're on a group trip and everybody's like, oh my gosh, you're drunk probably. Let's all get a tattoo together. And so you just do it. I have done that. And so I'm here for it. Tattoo-rism. And first of all, where's that magnet at that Granny brought you last time? Show me. I'm with you right now in your car. Look at your keychain. Is that magnet from wherever Sioux Falls? Is that there? No. Where is it? But it's under the floorboard.
5: It is. It's either under the floorboard or it's literally underneath of your refrigerator.
6: Yes. And while you're down there, clean under your refrigerator. It's nasty.

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1: 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Taylor Swift is moving into your territory with Mousy Blonde.
2: Mousy. What? That's a color?
1: Yeah. Mm-hmm. It's autumn's hottest color, thanks to Taylor Swift. Here's the thing. We've got a hairier situation than Mousy Blonde. As much as I don't like it, we got to talk about something. What's coming up to next?
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8: 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Here's the weather forecast for northern Maine and western New Brunswick. Scattered showers winding down this evening and partly cloudy skies overnight. Lows around 37 or 3 Celsius. Tomorrow looks partly sunny, a little breezy at times with a chance of showers. Highs near 54 or 12 C. Tomorrow night, gradual clearing, brisk and cold. Lows drop below the freezing mark. And Saturday looks mostly sunny, breezy and cool. Highs around 50 or 10 Celsius.
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1: All right, off air, we were talking about hair, wild hairs, crazy hairs, and landing strips. If that's what you're listening to tonight, welcome to the show.
2: Did you have that saying growing up, it's like you get wild hair up your
1: Yeah, what? You?
2: That's only a Southern thing. That has to only be a Southern thing. Because I've said it here in LA and people are like, what in God's creation is that? I'm like, you've never heard that saying? I've got a wild hair up my... What? That's a normal saying. That's on my granny's tombstone. It's just a weed, not a hair.
1: That is such a Southern saying. I love it. Short bobs. Mm-hmm. They're going to be trending this fall. Long bangs. I don't even know what that is. Like a long bang, like down to your jawline so you can't see. I don't know. Whatever that is. The thing that I'm excited about is lots of volume. I am thinking about getting a perm. Should I do it? Let me know. Hit me up in the DMs on the Pop Crush app. Donnie, your thoughts?
2: Ooh, no. Don't get a perm. It fries your hair. Like, perm, it's one of the most damaging things to your hair. And then you have to upkeep it. Because if you get it blow dry at once, you're going to straighten it out. And then perms are also like $400.
1: Oh, yeah. Then I'm not getting a perm. What is the new boy hairstyle thing? You've got it going on right now, kind of. Like this tousled look.
2: Yeah, it's called seasonal depression.
1: Oh, okay.
2: That's the new dude. That's, I wake up, don't feel like it. I'm mad I woke up, and this is the hair you get. Seasonal depression. Ask your barber.

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2: If you had to have a celebrity group text, who would be in the group text?
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3: Kelly Clarkson, because she'd be the friend who would actually never really respond, even though she's read all of it, but she's just too busy to respond, which I love. Oh, and then last but not least, like Bunny XO, because she's nuts.
2: Oh, 1,000%. Can I just join your group text? Can we bring Teddy Swims into it?
3: I love that.

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1: Do you panic for no reason? Slide into the DMs right there on the Pop Crush app. I recently had something happen with my computer, a new iOS. It was an update. It took 3 hours. And I was sweating the entire time thinking that my computer was going to crash and fail because, I don't know, trauma.
2: 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I overlook. That's why I had to start LexPro, because all day I just sit here and I'm like, what's happening? Everything's fine. You're doing fine. But I'm like, no, I'm freaking out.
1: If little things are stressing you out, get it out. Let us know what it is. Slide into the DMs.
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3: All right, everybody, look at your phones. How many steps do you have right now? 1-888-952-17. You've only done the 1-2 step. Are you Sierra?
4: Yes.
5: Sierra.
3: Well, I am blaming Sierra for this. Apparently, allegedly, supposedly, over the last 10 years, we have actually spent more time at home than ever before. That number has now increased an additional 10% than what we were doing a decade ago. And I kind of feel like that's why the dating scene sucks.
4: Yeah,
3: we don't leave our house.
4: Poor.
3: Yeah.
4: That's why it's cheaper to stay home. But then again, it's not, because I'm ordering food. So you know what? Life is expensive. I just need to, I don't know. Death is expensive even. You need to afford my own funeral.
3: Everything's expensive. I'm at 8,000 steps, so holler at your girl.

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1: Okay, well, I've got a little bit of a headache. And if you're like me, we need to call Usher. 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
4: Usher, baby.
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22: For northern Maine and western New Brunswick, scattered showers winding down this evening and partly cloudy skies overnight, lows around 37 or 3 Celsius. Tomorrow looks partly sunny, a little breezy at times with a chance of showers, highs near 54 or 12 C. Tomorrow night, gradual clearing, brisk and cold, lows drop below the freezing mark. And Saturday looks mostly sunny, breezy and cool, highs around 50 or 10 Celsius.
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1: If you have a headache, steal Missy Elliott's hack. Apparently, allegedly, supposedly, she was playing a show and she had a headache that was so bad she was nauseous. Usher came backstage and he gave her a hand massage. He used pressure points in her hand and it totally alleviated her pain.
2: Okay. Usher flipped it down and reversed it.
1: That's right. Reversed her headache.
2: That's what Usher did. What it works too, if you put your palm up, touch the pressure points in the middle of your hand. It works if you're nauseous. I do it sometimes. I lay down in the bed, put your palm up, take the pressure point right in the middle of your hand, and then do it in circles for a couple minutes.
1: Oh,
2: and all of a sudden, you feel nice. Good. I think it's more of like you're just not thinking about the other pain, but
1: yeah,
2: it works.
1: This is a good hack.
2: Yes.
1: What celebrity would you want to nurse you back to health? Let us know. 1-888-952-17.

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1: Does size matter? Lauren Snap, Donnie Meacham, Pop Crush Night.
2: Ooh, who are we talking about?
1: I know. Well, it matters if it comes to criminal activity. So there is a group of people that are in Canada right now on the hunt for a stolen cabin. Apparently, this brand new cabin was built. It was absolutely gorgeous. And it's been missing now for 2 months. And no one can figure out where the cabin has gone. But now the police are trying to use comedy as a way to try and figure out who stole the cabin. So they have all of these viral videos going up that are talking about a sizable undertaking. So does size matter? In this situation, yes.
2: I'm just confused about where did the cabin go?
1: It was a cabin in the woods, and now it is not.

0: to Pop Crush. If you could ban one pet peeve or a daily gripe that you have every single day from your life forever, what would it be? 1-888-900-5217. For me, it's fluorescent lights. I hate them. I think they make us all look awful. They make us look like we're gaunt. You know, it's not a good look.
1: Yeah. For me, no texting before 11 a.m. Like, that should be a rule. Like, I mean, I know I could just turn my phone off, but like, something important happened, I might actually need it. But I'm like, no, what do you need before 11 a.m.?
0: Yeah, that's true.
2: Athlete of the week is...
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Oh, that's what we're doing next. Gonna fight. Here's Dominic Fike.

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0: me.
1: An AI scam that brought in more than $8 million in music royalties. Yeah, it should have gone to legitimate artists and rights holders, but this scam went to one dude in North Carolina. He's now been sentenced to 18 months in prison. He also has to pay back all that money. But he used AI-generated songs and a network of bots to rack up fake streams and collect more than $8 million in royalties. Glad it didn't last.
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0: 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That is good. They help you focus, right? But they also isolate you from your work environment. Harvard Business Review says that can hurt your career. Every once in a while, it's okay. Don't make it a habit.
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2: Here's a look at the weather forecast for northern Maine and western New Brunswick. Shifting clouds in the early hours, lows around 37 or 3 Celsius. During the day today, partly sunny, a little breezy at times, a chance of showers, highs near 54 or 12 C. Gradual clearing Friday night, brisk and cold as lows drop below the freezing mark. Saturday looks mostly sunny, breezy and cool, daytime highs around 50 or 10 Celsius.

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0: love yourself.
1: Hey, happy weekend. Whatever you're doing, keep doing it. And let's have some fun tonight, shall we? Gots to get to baby name trends to watch for. What celebrity is very distantly related to Marilyn Monroe? I'll bet you could guess if you thought about it. And a weird TikTok trend. What are we eating this week? Lots to get to. And a fun playlist. Chappell Roan on the way. Noah Kahan and Malcolm Todd.

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Even your doing nothing moments deserve a great soundtrack. Q96.1.

0: Well, we're going to learn a lot today. The things that we didn't know had names. This post is going viral, and I didn't know that a lot of these little things had names. I'll give you an example. The little smooth space between your eyebrows is called the globula. True story. Didn't know that, did ya? See, told you you'd learn something new. I've got more on that list and a weird TikTok trend. People are eating a whole zucchini boiled. Why not? Stick around. Fun playlist too. The weekend's next.
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0: 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Looks like a naked booty with a face. 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Taylor Swift and Gracie Abrams, too. 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
7: Here's a look at the weather forecast for northern Maine and western New Brunswick. Shifting clouds in the early hours, lows around 37 or 3 Celsius. During the day today, partly sunny, a little breezy at times, a chance of showers, highs near 54 or 12 C. Gradual clearing Friday night, brisk and cold as lows drop below the freezing mark. Saturday looks mostly sunny, breezy and cool, daytime highs around 50 or 10 Celsius.

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kids, Kendall, there's a chance that a highly coveted toy you'll be frantically trying to find this holiday season is a butt face. Some reports say it's the most popular toy of the year. Everybody's going to want a butt face. They're technically, it's a squishy toy called Chester Cheeks. It's basically a naked booty with a face. He has hands, feet, and a tuft of hair on top of his head, but mostly a face. He's wearing undies, shorts around his waist. He's also wearing headphones. Speaking of sounds, Chester Cheeks makes a variety of toot noises when you squeeze him or spread his cheeks. He also dances when you press his head while bouncing and tooting. The good news is it's not a gaming console. No indication they're going to be hard to get. And they're not hundreds of dollars. You can get them at Amazon for around $30. Load up.

0: That's Kendall. And the names of things you didn't even know had names. This should be a fun list. We'll dive in coming up. Chaperone 2, hang out.
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7: Here's a look at the weather forecast for northern Maine and western New Brunswick. Shifting clouds in the early hours, lows around 37 or 3 Celsius. During the day today, partly sunny, a little breezy at times, a chance of showers, highs near 54 or 12 C. Gradual clearing Friday night, brisk and cold as lows drop below the freezing mark. Saturday looks mostly sunny, breezy and cool, daytime highs around 50 or 10 Celsius.
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0: It's a post on Instagram going viral from an account called Good Life, revealing the names of things you didn't even know had names. And I've definitely never heard of some of these before, like Octothorpe, the real name for a hashtag symbol, the Rosetta. Those are the creases across the inside of your wrist. Those have a name, the Rosetta. Okay. Knurling, the crisscross textures on weight bars that help you grip. 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Drooplets. Fun.
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0: 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I've got other baby name trends to look out for in 2027 coming up.
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7: Here's a look at the weather forecast for northern Maine and western New Brunswick. Shifting clouds in the early hours, lows around 37 or 3 Celsius. During the day today, partly sunny, a little breezy at times, a chance of showers, highs near 54 or 12C. Gradual clearing Friday night, brisk and cold as lows drop below the freezing mark. Saturday looks mostly sunny, breezy and cool, daytime highs around 50 or 10 Celsius.

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But nah, here's another hit. 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

0: 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I've got 21 Pilots and Zara Larsson next.
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0: it's Kendall, the Nameberry, the website Nameberry just put out its latest trend forecast, and parents are embracing the more is better approach when it comes to naming their children. Some baby name trends that they're expecting to see next year: name maxing, people blending together two names to make it fully maxed, like combining Maeve and Avery into Mavery. How about names inspired by the Odyssey, like Ajax, Calypso, even Homer might be making a comeback. Lunar names. Why? 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
9: Here's a look at the weather forecast for northern Maine and western New Brunswick. Shifting clouds in the early hours, lows around 37 or 3 Celsius. During the day today, partly sunny, a little breezy at times, a chance of showers, highs near 54 or 12C. Gradual clearing Friday night, brisk and cold as lows drop below the freezing mark. Saturday looks mostly sunny, breezy and cool, daytime highs around 50 or 10 Celsius.

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1: ABC News, I'm Stephanie Officer. Hundreds of protesters filling the streets of New York City's Marble Hill neighborhood where federal immigration authorities shot someone during an ICE operation Thursday afternoon. In a statement, DHS says ICE officers did confirm shooting someone in the country illegally in a targeted enforcement operation. Late Thursday night, Mayor Zoran Mamdani was curt when he said he demanded President Trump release the 28-year-old man from ICE custody. Mamdani says the effort was unsuccessful.
2: School had just gotten out. The street was crowded with families and children. When ICE agents opened fire, a five-year-old child was in the back seat of the car. Thank God that child is physically unharmed.
1: Mamdani says ICE has taken the man away. 4,000 registered nurses at Boston's Brigham and Women's Hospital have voted to strike October 14th if a new tentative labor agreement is not reached by then. This is ABC News.
3: Here's a look at the weather forecast for northern Maine and western New Brunswick. Shifting clouds in the early hours, lows around 37 or 3 Celsius. During the day today, partly sunny, a little breezy at times.

chance of showers, highs near 54, 12C. Gradual clearing Friday night, brisk and cold as lows drop below the freezing mark. Saturday looks mostly sunny, breezy and cool, daytime highs around 50 or 10 Celsius.

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perfect time of year for spooky movie night with the whole family. And the Hollywood Reporter put together a list of the best family-friendly Halloween flicks. We'll dive into it coming up. Benson Boone and Patient Zero, Taylor Swift on the way. This one hits you in the feels. It does me anyway. Bruno Mars and Carol G teaming up for Still.

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But nah, here's another hit. 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

0: Hey there, it's Kendall. If you are looking for a family movie night movie, I've got a list of the best ones from The Hollywood Reporter. Hocus Pocus making the list, but of course, how about Beetlejuice? One of my faves. Halloween Town, Casper, Gremlins. Might need to cover their eyes in a few spots. It can be kind of scary for the littles. Monster Squad on there, The Nightmare Before Christmas. Hotel Transylvania, Coraline, Frankenweenie, Corpse Bride, Monster House, Goosebumps, Coco, Mom's Got a Date with a Vampire, It's the Great Pumpkin, Charlie Brown, Little Shop of Horrors on the list, E.T., Scooby-Doo, and The Little Vampire.
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0: Sydney Sweeney is related to who? I'll bet you could guess that it's Marilyn Monroe. They are ninth cousins once removed thanks to a shared ancestor in Massachusetts in the 1600s.

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0: The big four 80s one-hit wonders, Take On Me from A-ha. I'm going to be from the Proclaimers, Come On Eileen from the Dexys Midnight Runners, and Jenny, 867-5309 from Tommy Two Tone. 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
16: Here's a look at the weather forecast from Q96.1 for northern Maine and western New Brunswick. A mix of sun and clouds today, a little breezy at times. A chance of showers this afternoon, highs around 54 or 12 Celsius. Partly cloudy this evening, then gradual clearing overnight tonight. Brisk and cold, lows drop to about the freezing mark. Tomorrow, mostly sunny, breezy and cool, highs around 50 or 10 Celsius. Sunday looks mostly sunny, highs around 60. Right now in the Presque Isle area, partly cloudy and 44 Celsius at Q96.1. Good morning.
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0: 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It's Kendall dancing out the door. 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
1: 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Good morning. It's just after 6 o'clock, 7 Atlantic time. I'm Mark Shaw with a look at news and weather for Maine and New Brunswick from Q96.1. Authorities say one man died and another was seriously injured after their vehicle crashed into two homes in Ellsworth early yesterday morning. The crash happened just before 1:30 a.m. on Main Street. Police say 19-year-old Landon Rockwell of Dedham, Maine, was approaching an intersection when he lost control of his pickup truck. It went off the road and hit a house on the opposite side of Main Street, then struck a second residence. A passenger in the truck, 23-year-old Paul Masurvi of Orrington, was killed in the crash. Rockwell was thrown from the vehicle. He was taken by ambulance to a local hospital, then flown to Northern Light Eastern Maine Medical Center in Bangor. According to Ellsworth Police, the first house was unoccupied. However, there were people in the second house, and one occupant was taken to the hospital with minor injuries. Republican Senator Susan Collins and Democratic challenger Troy Jackson squared off for a second debate last evening on WMTW-TV, a debate that centered on President Trump's policies and featured a feisty exchange over the war with Iran. Collins and Jackson are running neck and neck, according to the latest polls, in a race that could be critical to determining which party wins control of the Senate. Mr. Jackson, attacking Ms. Collins over her past support for the war with Iran, claimed that Collins was profiting off the conflict, a claim Collins called outrageous. Your forecast is coming up.
2: October is breast cancer.
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4: ABC News, I'm Sherry Preston. The Nobel Peace Prize has just been awarded to former UN Human Rights Chief Navi Pillay. She served as a judge on the International Court of Justice and has been recognized for her efforts to promote peace and international law. ICE officers shooting a man in New York City during an operation, Police Commissioner Jessica Tisch.
5: The individual who was shot has been identified as 28-year-old Oscar Belgal. He has two prior arrests in New York City, one for robbery in 2023, in which he pleaded guilty to fourth-degree grand larceny and received 5 years probation, and one for criminal sale of a controlled substance in 2025, which is still pending.
4: A five-year-old child was in the car with him when it happened. Mayor Zoran Mamdani is calling for ICE to leave the city. Hurricane Isaias bearing down on the Florida Panhandle, parts of the Alabama coast and Pensacola, Florida, expecting winds of up to 100 miles an hour and lots of rain and lots of storm surge. This is ABC News.
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2: Here's a look at the weather forecast from Q96.1 for northern Maine and western New Brunswick. A mix of sun and clouds today, a little breezy at times. A chance of showers this afternoon, highs around 54 or 12 Celsius. Partly cloudy this evening, then gradual clearing overnight. Tonight, brisk and cold, lows drop to about the freezing mark. Tomorrow, mostly sunny, breezy and cool, highs around 50 or 10 Celsius. Sunday looks mostly sunny, highs around 60. Right now in the Presque Isle area, partly cloudy and 44 Celsius at Q96.1. Good morning.

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0: Friday. It's the Bob and Sherry Show.
1: Oh, welcome to the end of the week.
2: Finally.
1: Yay. Yes. How is everybody?
2: Yay. We're all right. Glad to be here.
1: I have to say, this is an exciting Friday because People's Movie Critic's going to join us in about an hour. And he has his review of Digger, the new Tom Cruise, John Goodman movie. So this movie, it's one of those where when you look at the trailer, you think, well, this is either a masterpiece that I don't understand, or this is the worst thing ever. And right now...
3: Well, it's a piece either way you go.
1: Yeah. Right now, the lean is toward worst thing ever. This thing is bombing at the box office. And the People's Movie Critic, I guess, will be able to tell us why or whether or not that's unfair in about an hour. And then, of course, we have morons in the news. Comedian Al Madrigal today. And imagine, maybe you love your job. Maybe you love everybody you work with, great boss, whatever. And then your boss dies unexpectedly. And HR calls you up and says, so boss is dead. And we're all really torn up. We're going to have a ritual human sacrifice that you can continue to serve him in the afterlife. Dozens and dozens and dozens of bodies have been

0: found in a tomb in Egypt where the Pharaoh's entire staff was sent to their graves to serve him in the afterlife. Have you ever had a job you liked that much?
1: This one.
2: Yeah, this one. Yeah.
0: We have days, and I thank Spectrum for this, where everything is so jacked up technically that I'll say to Max, are we in hell? Am I alive? Like, did I miss the moment? Are we ghosts? Because they say that ghosts are people that don't know, right? That
1: right.
0: They've passed.
1: Yeah, that's right.
0: And there are days where I'm like resetting my router and modem 1,000 times, and I think, yeah, this feels a little bit like Spectrum Purgatory. And speaking of things malfunctioning, okay. I want you to imagine you're on a flight and you're at 40,000 feet or whatever, and they have to divert for an emergency landing for the craziest reason. Lamar?
2: We've got the audio of the pilot. This plane was going from Madrid to Dallas, and they had to divert to New York, to the JFK Airport in New York, because all but two of the bathrooms quit working. So we've got the pilot alerting everybody.
3: America 37 Heavy, the den needs to know the reason for the divert.
4: So you have only two parties operating on board for American 37 Heavy.
3: You said only two parties, is that right?
4: That's affirmative.
1: So not only do pilots gonna talk like this, the air traffic controllers all talk like this. It's like they try to outcalm each other. Here.
0: But the word potty here is where it's fun.
1: It really doesn't go, does it?
0: Like, why you expect them in that, I want you to play it again, but in that Chuck Yeager tone of voice, you expect them to say lavatory, restroom, toilet, anything other than the P word.
3: Let's America 37 Heavy, the den needs to know the reason for the divert.
4: So you have only two potties operating on board for America 37 Heavy.
3: You said only two potties, is that right?
4: That's affirmative.
1: Not only does the air traffic controller gives it back to him with the word potty.
0: That's affirmative.
2: I expect the pilot to say, and all of the crayons are broken. So everybody's upset.
0: Now, I don't know how big that plane is, but you've been on some of those big Airbus planes. Can you imagine two bathrooms for hundreds of passengers?
1: Well, and here's the thing about it. You know, from Madrid to Dallas is a bit of a long flight, wouldn't you think?
0: Yeah. Mm-hmm. Yeah. No. I don't think it's worth gambling people having an accident in their seat, in their pants, you know?
2: What would make you want to go to the bathroom more than the idea that you might
0: that
2: not
0: you
2: be
0: can't.
2: Able to go?
0: Yeah.
2: Yeah. Oh, God. Yeah. Oh, yeah.
3: America 37 Heavy, the den needs to know the reason for the divert.
4: So you have only two potties operating on board for America 37 Heavy.
3: You said only two potties, is that right?
4: That's affirmative.
0: Well, there's an unexpected day at work for air traffic control. All right, we got more ads in the news coming up. This is the Bob and Sherry Show.
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5: Welcome to City Hall Conversations with updates on Presque Isle's news, initiatives, and community plans. Joining us now is Kim Smith. And Kim, just like that, fall has arrived. Now, how should residents in Presque Isle dispose of their leaves this fall?
7: There are actually quite a few different ways that residents can take care of their leaves. You can mix them into the soil in your gardens or compost them. You can haul them to the landfill. There's no fee for disposal of leaves or brush as long as it's smaller than 1/2 inch in diameter. And the third way is you can rake them to the curb as long as you live within the urban compact area of the city. The public works crew will take care of them for you. But we ask people not to wait until all of the leaves have fallen. They should actually start raking early.
5: So how often does the public works crew come around to pick up the leaves?
7: It could take 1 week, it could take 3 weeks, but they will continue to pick up leaves until it snows or all the leaves are picked up.
5: And what happens to all the leaves?
7: The leaves are actually composted, so they are put to good use. We do ask that if you have a ditch in front of your house, not to leave them in the ditch. It's okay to have them on the pavement, and also not to bag the leaves, because we actually use a vacuum truck and it will pick them right up off the ground. Don't put in brush, branches, rocks, or any other foreign materials, because that can actually damage the vacuum.
5: All right. Thanks, Kim. 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
3: Hey guys, it's Christy in Tennessee. I'm sorry, Lamar. I hate to do this to you because I know it's a pain sometimes, but it's October. Where's Count Lamarcula? I've been waiting and waiting. I look forward to this all year. I've got to hear him. Thanks. Y'all have a good day.
4: Well, where is Count?
5: Oh, yeah. Here he comes.
6: Here he is. Count Lamarcula.
4: Hey, Count.
7: It is I, Count Lamarcula, and I'm wondering why these people will not leave me alone. I try to get a nap, and it's just constant. Where's Lamarcula? Where's Lamarcula? Well, Lamarcula's right here. I was sleeping. Leave me alone for a little while. But why are you getting up?
4: Yeah. You yes. paying attention to the world now that you're out of your tomb for the season?
7: Oh, I've seen a lot of different headlines, but nothing has catched attention any more than Diddy. Diddy's one of my favorites. He's a guy. Here's what I want to know. With Diddy, you got the freak-offs and the baby oil, and yet they call me a monster. I mean, I don't even understand that. I mean, he out-monsters me.
8: If Count Lamarcula, if his voice gets any higher, we're going to be calling dogs here.
7: Count Lamarcula is a tenor. I'm a tenor.
4: That is a good point, Lamarcula. I saw that they pushed his release date back like a month and a half or something. They're not going to let him out of prison.
7: All of that trickery, it will catch up with you every time. I know that I've been around for thousands and thousands and thousands of years, and I don't think I've ever seen anybody as bad as Diddy. Even Caligula is not as bad as Diddy.
8: Wow, a Caligula reference. Weren't expecting that today, were you, Sherry?
7: Well, I've been around for thousands of years. I've got all kinds of friends.
8: You knew Caligula. I understand.
7: So, here's my question. If I crawl back into the crypt to catch a few weeks, do you think

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1: I can't promise, but we'll try. We'll try, Count Dracula. Is that good enough? We have to do morons in the news, so that'll buy you a few minutes.
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0: If you need me, just tap on the crib, and I'll be right back.
1: Morons in the news is next. It's the Bob and Sherry Show.
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11: 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I'm Mark Shaw. Good morning. Authorities say one man died and another was seriously injured after their vehicle crashed into two homes in Ellsworth early yesterday. The crash happened shortly before 1:30 a.m. on Main Street. Police say 19-year-old Landon Rockwell of Dedham was approaching an intersection when he lost control of his pickup truck. It went off the road and hit a house on the opposite side of Main Street and then struck a second residence. A passenger in the truck, 23-year-old Paul Miservi of Orrington, was killed in the crash. Rockwell was ejected from the pickup. He was taken by ambulance to a local hospital and then flown to Northern Light Eastern Maine Medical Center in Bangor. Republican Senator Susan Collins and Democratic challenger Troy Jackson squared off for a second debate last evening at WMTW. The debate centered on President Trump's policies and featured a feisty exchange over the war with Iran. Collins and Jackson are running neck and neck, according to the latest polls, in a race that could be critical to determining which party wins control of the Senate. Mr. Jackson, attacking Ms. Collins over her past support of the war with Iran, claimed that Collins was profiting off the conflict, a claim that Senator Collins called outrageous. Your forecast is next.
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11: Q96.1 weather for northern Maine and western New Brunswick. A mix of sun and clouds today. A little breezy at times.

with a chance of showers this afternoon. High temperatures around 54 or 12 Celsius. Partly cloudy this evening, then gradual clearing overnight. Brisk and cold. Those drop to around the freezing mark. Tomorrow, mostly sunny, breezy and cool. Daytime highs near 50 or 10 Celsius. Sunday looks mostly sunny. Highs around 60. Currently in the Presque Isle area, partly cloudy and 42 or 5 Celsius at Q96.1.

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4: A Wisconsin woman pretended to be a substitute teacher, not because she loved kids and wanted them to learn. She just wanted to berate them. This happened at Rufus King International High School. Now, students told a resource officer that Amy Jones, 23, she posed as a substitute teacher at her alma mater, and she spent three classroom periods berating, cussing, and asking them rude questions. She used profane language, racial slurs, sexually derogatory statements, and she organized the students by race and gender in the class. She called one student a fat boy. She asked another student if she wanted to be a stripper or a hooker. And she told two white students that they were the type of people to start school shootings. She also asked if any of the students had a vape or weed because class was so blank and lame and annoying. Now, Jones was escorted from the school by police after the principal became aware of the situation. When questioned by police, Jones said that she went to her whole old high school reunion, not reunion, but her whole high school, because she was bored, she had nothing else to do, and she hates kids, and she just wanted to blank around. She is charged with six felony charges, including one count of impersonating a public employee and five counts of exposing a child to harmful descriptions. She can face 21 years in prison. The statement from the school is that she did go through the metal detector, but the office did not follow proper protocol in validating her as a substitute teacher. Now, two things are going to come out of this. Somebody's getting fired, and some teenagers have the best story to tell for the rest of their entire lives. Can you imagine? Hey, girl, sitting in that hooker or a stripper?
5: The part where she said she doesn't like kids. Oh, I intuited that. But thanks for confirming. Wow. You're right. That's a memory. Hey, oh, that 50th high school reunion is going to be
4: yes.
5: Let's go to Indiana, where a 67-year-old woman was arrested. We have the whole thing on video. The Jennings County Sheriff's Office said that she went out for margaritas and overserved herself and drove her car to, this is in the middle of the day, by the way, it's broad daylight, middle of the afternoon, sunshine, blue skies, drove herself to the Jennings County Courthouse, where she proceeded to throw that car into reverse and spin donuts on the grass.
6: You know, sometimes you just get a hankering to do something.
5: The sheriff's department made a public post. A friendly reminder, if you've had a few too many margaritas with dinner, please don't get behind the wheel, and definitely don't do donuts on the courthouse lawn. A 67-year-old woman was arrested for operating a motor vehicle while intoxicated, along with numerous other charges following an incident at the courthouse. Enjoy yourselves responsibly and always make arrangements for a safe ride home if you've been drinking. No injuries were reported except to the grass at the courthouse. And so far, no reason was given why she decided to end her afternoon by spinning in circles at the courthouse.
6: So she probably went there at lunchtime, and that's when all that started with the drinking?
5: Day drinking. Yeah.
6: Day drinking margaritas seems like a bad idea.
5: As someone who has done it, yes, it's a terrible idea. I don't know what it is about day drinking. I'm not a day drinker. I can't handle the day drinking.
6: Mostly because you get so tired later.
5: Yeah.
6: Unless you're her, and then your brain kicks into, let's do donuts on the lawn at the courthouse.
5: Well, she had, by that point, she was ready for a nap, and she got one in county lockup. Morons in the News. This is the Bob and Sherry Show.
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2: Lamar, I owe you a warning and an apology in advance. Our teams are playing each other Saturday. Well, we hope they're playing each other Saturday. There's a hurricane.
3: Yes.
2: University of Alabama versus the University of Georgia. Bulldogs, Crimson Tide, head to head.
3: Roll Tide.
2: On the turf.
3: Roll Tide.
2: So the warning and the apology are the same thing. I was talking to Kevin, my husband, about what you told me, that Carla gets her feelings so hurt if somebody is not an Alabama fan.
3: Yeah.
2: And she doesn't like anyone trash talking her team. Now, my husband trash talks the Chiefs to me all the time, or the Eagles. If either team is playing, he'll take the opposite. And that hurts my feelings, and I find it insulting. And he's like, woman, that is sports. So I told him, I was like, you think I'm bad about I don't want you disrespecting the Kelseys? Carla's even worse. Like, she has a terrible time with people disrespecting the Crimson Tide. And my husband, like the Grinch, got an idea. A terrible, wonderful, awful idea. And he took his Grinchy hand and he reached for his Grinchy phone and he pulled it to his Grinchy face and he said, oh, I have Carla's number. So I warn you now and apologize in advance, because my husband is about to spend his weekend trash-talking your wife's team to your wife.
4: Oh, gosh. I don't like trash-talking, and the reason I don't is I figure there's a karma element to it. Do you know what I mean? There's like a...
2: That's why you don't trash-talk. Mm-hmm. Kevin doesn't care. Kevin's willing to do hell time to torture Carla this weekend.
3: Oh, my God. You basically make my weekend a terrible, terrible weekend.
2: And he's not sad because he knows you're also an Alabama fan. He knows you're also an Alabama fan. So if he jacks your weekend by messing with Carla.
3: that's two for one.
2: Yeah, he's so happy. I'll tell you, Lamar, you know, he's been going through it as he's been recovering from his cancer treatment. And, you know, I've looked for ways to bring this man joy. And until I served up Carla Richardson, I hadn't hit on anything.
3: Well, I'm not going to take that cancer thing into effect. I'm just going to, he's on a flat playing field now.
2: So, and he checked. He's scrolling his phone. He's like, there it is. He said, when we were in Chicago for the Radio Hall of Fame, I asked Carla to text me something, and she did, and I saved her number. I have it. Wah.
3: Oh, that's going to be tough.
2: Hey, I bet you're rooting for a hurricane now, aren't you?
3: Ooh, yeah.
2: All you football fans were like, go away, weather. Go away, weather. Lamar's over here lighting a votive candle. Please. Please,
3: Absolutely.
2: Hurry.
3: Absolutely.
2: It's the Bob and Sherry Show.

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1: 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Good morning, I'm Mark Shaw with a look at news and weather for Maine and New Brunswick from Q96.1. It's coming up on 7 o'clock, 8 Atlantic time. Authorities say one man died and another was seriously injured when a pickup truck crashed into two homes in Ellsworth early yesterday morning. The crash happened just before 1:30 a.m. on Main Street. Police say 19-year-old Landon Rockwell of Dedham, Maine, was approaching an intersection when he lost control of his truck. It went off the road and hit a house on the opposite side of Main Street, then hit a second residence. A passenger in the vehicle, 23-year-old Paul Misservi of Orrington, was killed in the crash. Rockwell was thrown from the truck. He was taken by ambulance to a local hospital and then flown to Northern Light Eastern Maine Medical Center in Bangor. According to Ellsworth Police, the first house is unoccupied. However, there were people in the second house, and one occupant was taken to the hospital with minor injuries. Republican Senator Susan Collins and Democratic challenger Troy Jackson squared off for a second debate last evening that centered on President Trump's policies and featured a feisty exchange over the war with Iran. Collins and Jackson are running neck and neck, according to the latest polls, in a race that could be critical to determining which party wins control of the Senate. Mr. Jackson, attacking Ms. Collins over her past support for the war with Iran, claimed that Collins was profiting off the conflict, a claim Collins called outrageous. When the candidates were asked if Congress should have term limits, Jackson, a former state Senate president, said, "Absolutely, we have them in Maine and they work well." Collins, who's running for a sixth term in the U.S. Senate, rejected the idea, saying, "That's what you have elections for." And four astronauts returned to Earth from the International Space Station yesterday following an eight-month mission. SpaceX brought the U.S., French, and Russian crew members back with a splashdown off the coast of Los Angeles. NASA's Jessica Meir and Jack Hathaway, France's Sophie Adonau, and Russia's Andrei Fadeyev departed the orbiting lab on Wednesday, eager to reunite with their families after a long separation. Over the latest mission, Meir took part in four spacewalks while Adonau ventured outside three times for maintenance and upgrades to the 28-year-old space station. Your forecast is coming up.
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0: making landfall overnight near Pensacola, Florida. Former UN Human Rights Chief Navi Pillay, a judge on the International Court of Justice, today awarded the Nobel Peace Prize. And former Prince Andrew awarded £302,000, about 413 grand, for surrendering his lease on the grounds of Windsor Castle. This is ABC News.
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2: Q96.1 weather for northern Maine and western New Brunswick. A mix of sun and clouds today. A little breezy at times with a chance of showers this afternoon. High temperatures around 54 or 12 Celsius. Partly cloudy this evening, then gradual clearing overnight. Brisk and cold. Lows drop to around the freezing mark. Tomorrow mostly sunny, breezy and cool. Daytime highs near 50 or 10 Celsius. Sunday looks mostly sunny. Highs around 60. Currently in the Presque Isle area, partly cloudy and 42 or 5 Celsius at Q96.1.

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1: This is one of the hardest movie reviews I've ever done. Reviewing a movie that I love is very easy because I cannot hide my enthusiasm. And when I totally hate a movie, that's even easier because expressing contempt, disgust, and loathing is way more interesting. Like the movie I won't even identify because you might watch it and see if I'm right, possibly allowing someone to gain even one more cent in revenue off of it. Because it starred an actress whose name I refuse to enunciate that had so much promise and such a stellar career ahead of her before she voluntarily dove headfirst into the dung hole of movies that should never have been made, much less viewed. But as far as Digger, I'm at a loss for words, which is rarely the case. Because to say it's confusing is truly an understatement. I sat in this movie between my smoking hot wife, Carla, and my son, Clay. And during the first half of the movie, we all agreed that we had no idea what was going on. In the first 2 minutes of the movie, Carla, who had no idea what we were seeing or any details about the movie, she said, "Who's the guy with the dying cat?" When I told her it was Tom Cruise, she was shocked. That speaks to the transformation that he made into the Digger character. I mean, it really was a transformation. Now, I separate Tom Cruise's performance as Digger from the rest of the movie because he gave it everything he had. And I thoroughly enjoyed his performance. And I really won't be surprised if he manages to get an Oscar for it. And it's good to know that, I looked this up, at least four actors have won Best Actor in movies that didn't do well at the box office at all, including Jack Nicholson in One Flew Over the Cuckoo's Nest. That it was actually a bomb at the box office.
2: That's a shock.
1: Now, that I know. Is a shock. Now, the movie itself, that's a whole nother matter. One of the things that confused me the most is something I consider a spoiler, and I will not go into it, because if you go see it, I don't want to have spoiled it. Now, I'm sure many people will chastise me and say, "How did you not see that coming? Are you stupid?" Well, yes, evidently I am, but I'm happy. I admit that maybe not going to kindergarten may have been a miscalculation, but no, I didn't see it coming. Digger Rockwell is an oil guy. He's one of the richest men on earth, and that gives him massive power and influence. And one of his drilling sites in Greenland has had a massive explosion that causes an ecological disaster that could possibly annihilate a large part of Europe. The movie is 2 hours and 9 minutes. It's rated R for very, very strong, pervasive language. The president, played by an over-the-top John Goodman, at his very best, along with his cabinet, team up with Digger to solve the problem. Now, I can't express myself enough about what a great job Goodman did. I'm not so sure he might not waggle a nomination for supporting actor. I mean, he was really good. Now, the movie itself is a tangled, confusing mess. But Cruise took this role hoping it would be so far against type, along with his 10-minute, one-take monologue that he did, and maybe that would cause the Academy to finally look at him and give him a real Oscar instead of that embarrassing honorary participation Oscar that he got. Now, if you see it and you think it's the greatest movie you've ever seen, I totally understand. I really do. If you hate every second, I really get that. Just know it's not as bad as blank, blank, blank, blank, blank. My score is the movie, 2 buds. Tom Cruise,
2: 2 buds.
1: 5 buds. You got to separate it because he really worked hard. He worked hard for that part.
3: For somebody who seems to have such great instincts with taking roles, how could he have missed so badly on this one?
1: I don't know. I think he thought he had to go so far against what he's normally done. Because, listen, he's made the greatest Mission Impossible movies. All his action movies are great, and nobody gives him anything. So he's trying to do something like this, maybe. I don't know.
0: I think that Lamar, though, might have answered that question, Max, because Tom Cruise turned in a five-bud performance. And he can't... Can you really blame him for the rest of the movie not living up to that, Lamar?
1: No.
0: And I have to say...
1: He's been working on this movie for 9 years.
0: Knowing how you feel about Tom Cruise, that was very objective and generous for you to roll up on five buds. Yeah. So two for the movie, five for Tom. You gotta kill the time between now and death somehow.
1: Yeah.
0: Right? So maybe go see it. Or watch it when it streams. It's the Bob and Sherry Show.
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1: Welcome to City Hall Conversations with updates on Presque Isle's news, initiatives, and community plans. Joining us now is Kim Smith. And Kim, just like that, fall has arrived. Now, how should residents in Presque Isle dispose of their leaves this fall?
2: There are actually quite a few different ways that residents can take care of their leaves. You can mix them into the soil in your gardens or compost them. You can haul them to the landfill. There's no fee for disposal of leaves or brush as long as it's smaller than 1/2 inch in diameter. And the third way is you can rake them to the curb as long as you live within the urban compact area of the city. The public works crew will take care of them for you. But we ask people not to wait until all of the leaves have fallen. They should actually start raking early.
1: So how often does the public works crew come around to pick up the leaves?
2: It could take 1 week, it could take 3 weeks, but they will continue to pick up leaves until it snows or all the leaves are picked up.
1: And what happens to all the leaves?
2: The leaves are actually composted, so they are put to good use. We do ask that if you have a ditch in front of your house, not to leave them in the ditch. It's okay to have them on the pavement and also not to bag the leaves, because we actually use a vacuum truck and it will pick them right up off the ground. Don't put in brush, branches, rocks, or any other foreign materials, because that can actually damage the vacuum.
1: All right. Thanks, Kim. City Hall Conversations are brought to you by the City of Presque Isle. If you have questions about leaf pickup, contact Public Works at 764-2560.
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3: So Lamar just reviewed Digger, and he gave the movie 2 buds, but he gave Tom Cruise 5 buds for turning in an amazing performance and under a mountain of prosthetic makeup. I've been thinking, with this movie coming out, you know, Tom Cruise is everywhere you turn. And I've been thinking that he is such an interesting case study because I don't know any other actor that could have his personal life story narrative out there and not be shunned and canceled for it the way he's not. Like, people will say, Tom Cruise is crazy, you know, and Scientology's crazy cult, and Katie Holmes had to escape him, and he abandoned his daughter, but, you know, he's a movie star. You don't see other performers get that kind of pass, do you?
4: No. And can sell out a box office most of the time. Most of the time.
3: And it, for a long time, the personal side of Tom Cruise was kind of shadowy. Like, you were like, what's up with all this, right? What's up with him and Nicole Kidman? What's happening there? It's not shadowy anymore. It's right out there. Yeah. Can you think of another performer or athlete or musician or any public figure that gets the Tom Cruise treatment? Where seemingly everyone you know is like, oh, he's crazy. I can't stand him. And yet...
4: yeah.
3: They go to his movies.
4: It is true.
3: Right?
4: It is true.
3: Anybody else coming to mind?
5: Sherry, I'm rolling through this and trying to figure out, but I can't come up with anybody else. And the thing is, I think people are so happy that he's done something positive for Hollywood. And I know that people in Hollywood are, because his movies have really done a lot towards helping them and keep jobs for people and that sort of thing. And so in that way, it's a positive. And it's not like he's up to anything sinister, but it is odd. And is Scientology itself is weird, but...
3: Is he not up to anything sinister? Because Scientology is an organization that separates people from their wealth and their families. And he is the, if not, you know, on paper, he's the second most powerful person in Scientology.
5: He is, but you've never heard anything, nobody has said anything about Tom. Now, maybe he's a bad father to Suri. Okay, fine.
3: I don't know. I think the Leah Remini show might have suggested differently. This is my point. It's all out there, but none of it's really out there.
4: People separate. Right, Lamar? They separate. They separate because, well, and here's the other thing. If it wasn't for Scientology, if it wasn't for that little crazy, that craziness, he does his own stunts. He does so many, he does attractive things. He does things that people, you know, and they just tend to sort of push that other deal out of the way.
3: It's just, I don't know of another individual that has balanced on the razor's edge between scandal and ruin and adoration and adulation the way he does.
5: Mm-hmm.
3: It's remarkable. It's like one of a kind.
4: Would maybe Diddy before he actually got caught?
3: No. Diddy was never the mainstream household name that Tom Cruise was.
4: Not Tom Cruise.
5: Especially not internationally.
3: Yeah. I mean, you can't sit and think about it and let me know if somebody else comes to mind. He is a case study in how fame can be so carefully manipulated. Anyway, 5 buds for Tom Cruise and Digger, 2 buds for Digger the movie. It's the Bob and Sherry Show.
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10: Q96.1, good morning. I'm Mark Shaw with a look at news and weather for Maine and New Brunswick. Authorities say one man died and another was seriously injured when a pickup truck crashed into two homes in Ellsworth. The crash happened just before 1:30 yesterday morning on Main Street. Police say 19-year-old Landon Rockwell of Dedham was approaching an intersection when he lost control of his truck. It went off the road and hit a house, then hit a second residence. A passenger, 23-year-old Paul Maservi of Orrington, was killed in the crash. Rockwell was ejected from the truck. He was lifeless. Flighted to Northern Light Eastern Maine Medical Center in Bangor. Republican Senator Susan Collins and Democratic challenger Troy Jackson squared off for a second debate last evening that centered on President Trump's policies and featured a feisty exchange over the war with Iran. Collins and Jackson are running neck and neck, according to the latest polls. Mr. Jackson attacking Ms. Collins over her past support for the war with Iran, claimed that Collins was profiting off the conflict, a claim Collins called outrageous. The company behind a proposed data center in Miramichi, New Brunswick, says the project would eventually create 600 permanent jobs and stabilize electricity rates without being a nuisance to residents. The $2.5 billion proposal, still in its earliest phases, comes from Fredericton-based company FTL, which stands for Faster Than Light. Company CEO Josh Vautour told the Miramichi City Council that the facility would be a large-scale AI-capable data center that would rent space to tenants, large and small. Your forecast is next.
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10: Q96.1 weather for northern Maine and western New Brunswick. A mix of sun and clouds today, a little breezy at times with a chance of showers this afternoon. High temperatures around 54 or 12 Celsius. Partly cloudy this evening, then gradual clearing overnight, brisk and cold. Lows drop to around the freezing mark. Tomorrow mostly sunny, breezy and cool. Daytime highs near 50 or 10 Celsius. Sunday looks mostly sunny, highs around 60. Currently in the Presque Isle area, partly cloudy and 42 or 5 Celsius at Q96.1. 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
2: It's that time. Everyone needs a laugh. Here is comedian Al Madrigal.
3: I do live in a predominantly Latino neighborhood, and my favorite place in the neighborhood has got to be the Mexican Party Supply Store. They all look the same. It doesn't matter which one you go to. You could be in Queens, you could be in Guadalajara, Southern California. Identical spray-painted storefront. There's some roses, and it says weddings, flowers, horchata, income tax, mufflers. And it says notary and bouncy house squeezed in on the side because they didn't plan properly for the number of businesses they were going to roll out of that storefront. And they've got piñatas hanging out in front of superheroes you can't identify. And I think that's Spider-Man. I'm not sure. I don't know why he's got a cape. And there's just some Barrio Geppetto in the back making the stuff, going, yeah, this is Spider-Man. Hey, Stan Lee, my Spider-Man can fly. Runs out of wave, it's not an issue. See you later, Green Goblin. I went in there, and I realized what they're doing just to get around all the licensing laws. They're creating their own characters. You can ask for anything, and they have their own version of it. You can try it out with any character. You're like, hey, do you guys have Dora the Explorer? Well, we have something very similar. We have Stacy the Spelunker. She explores mostly caves, so she has a headlamp and she's friends with a bat. It's not a backpack, just a funny pack. It's pretty similar. You guys have Jimmy Neutron, Boy Genius. We have something very similar. We have Casey, the C-plus student. He doesn't build rocket ships, but he reads at high levels. Yeah. Single mom, so. I went in there and I got one of their Sponge Tom pinatas, and I brought that home. Now, I'm not sure if anyone's run a pinata before. If you ever tried to do it, it's difficult because you got to get everybody a turn. Now, my wife is friends with all these L.A. hippie no sugar moms, so I have these 3- and 4-year-olds that have never seen sugared cereal or candy before, walking around this pinata with this crazed hillbilly look in her eye. They're like, yeah, we're going to get her some of this stuff. I also invited all Latino kids from the neighborhood. I thought that'd be a good idea to include everybody. Now, this wasn't their first piñata. This wasn't their first Sponge Tom of that day. They had seen some action, and they were ready to get in there and mess some white kids up. They were organized. They were all doing the pregame NBA thing at one point. They're ready to do some damage, because that's what a pinata inspires. It's like, hey, kids, let's get your favorite cartoon character and let's then we can all take turns beating the crap out of it till its guts come out. We can all scramble for its sugary entrails. Who's with me? So I put an 8-year-old up, show little guys how to do it. Right away, first batter, knocks Sponge Tom's leg off, right? And out of his shoots a Jolly Rancher in slow motion. Blue Raspberry comes firing out, escape pod style, freezes in midair. Now, it was one of those moments where time stopped and you could see everything. My wife is friends with some of the shittiest people and the shittiest kids that go along with them. One of the kids we hang out with, for example, rubs his nipples when he's scared. And he has a severe underbite. So I had to hang out with his ass on Halloween. Frightened to death every house with the slightest bit of decoration. Cobwebs and dry ice. So I look over. He's on the sideline, greasing one up, ready to get in there. Latino kids are boxing out perfectly poised, ready to go. Then I got distracted by one of the hippie moms who was breastfeeding a kid that was way too old to be breastfeeding. You ever seen that before? It's disgusting. A child should not be old enough to comment on the quality. I say, do you go to Cheesecake Factory? Because this is delicious. It's like Dolce de Leche meets Riesling coming out of this thing, and I gotta say thank you. So the Jolly Rancher hits the floor. The kids go filing in there. They dismember Sponge Time. Candy goes everywhere. As predicted, Latino kids get about 80% of the candy. All right, Madrigals represent. We get another 15%. Nipple rubber, his crew, whatever they can get their hands on, piece of newspaper from the interior, they're satisfied with anything. That's when my wife does something, which she hadn't done. She comes in, like she always does, and she goes, all right, everybody, if you got a lot of candy, if you could share the candy with the kids, you can get a lot of the... And that's obviously not how my wife sounds. That's just how she sounds to me. So, you're going to go to this store. Can you pick up some... Just write it down. I got it. If you want to know the end of the story, the kids ended up doing the right thing. They looked at their candy. They looked at the kids without any candy. They looked at my wife. And then they said, adios, pendeja! Hey.
2: 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We're going to post that on up along with the People's Movie Critic if you missed him at BOBANDSHERI.com. 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
7: In the NHL last night, David Pastrnak scored his first two goals of the season and added a pair of assists as the Boston Bruins routed the Utah Mammoths 6-1. Matthew Poitra, Casey Mittelstadt, Mason Lowry, and Morgan Geeky also scored for the Bruins, who led 3-0 after the first period, 6-0 after the second. Jeremy Swayman made 36 saves. Nashville Predators sank the Montreal Canadiens 5-2. Vegas Golden Knights got by the Toronto Maple Leafs 4-3 in a shootout. American League playoffs, Jose Ramirez homered and drove in three runs as the Cleveland Guardians beat the Chicago White Sox 9-5 last night to send their AL Division Series to a winner-take-all Game 5. NFL action, Tampa Bay Buccaneers surprised the Dallas Cowboys with a 24-16 win. High school soccer in the county, Central Roostick Boys beat Fort Fairfield 3-1. Hodgson over MSSM 8-1. Foxcroft Academy down Presque Isle Boys 2-0. Girls soccer, Fort Kent over Caribou 5-1. Ashland shut down Hodgson 9-0. Fort Fairfield girls over Central Roostick.
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2: Once upon a time, my husband met a man in a grocery store parking lot. And Kevin sold him a sailboat for like, I don't know, $20 or something. They shook hands on it. No bill of sale, no contact details. They literally met in the grocery store parking lot and shook hands, and the guy took off with the boat. And as a result of that, my husband is embroiled in a paperwork tax nightmare with the county. Oh. They send us, I think they send us 100 letters a year asking for information about this boat, which cannot be provided. So it's going to take the heat death of the universe to resolve this one. And all of this is to explain why I had to go to the DMV to drop off a tag for the Starship Dancer size. And they have drop boxes. And Kevin's like, no. You have to stand in line and you have to give that tag to a person. And you have to make them give you a receipt. Because he's so traumatized by this boat debacle. So off we go to the DMV. I walked in and I gasped at the line. I counted. Because Kev said, it won't take long. That line moves pretty fast. I'm like, what? No. So I count. There are 25 people ahead of me. And I texted him, 25 people ahead of me. He goes, you'll see. Well, he was right. It did move pretty fast. This was the most social, helpful community of DMV people that I've ever experienced. There was a woman who had a walker. And, you know, she was seated, and every time the line moved, it was like difficult for her. And so I watched, I was like, well, I'll move your chair. And this other guy leapt to his feet, ran over and helped move her, and then went and sat back down. It was that. I was in there for maybe 40 minutes total. It did move really fast. And I watched one person after another. I watched a woman cross over, because there were two lines, cross over to the other line and say, excuse me, you see that you have like a blah blah in your hands, and you should be in the other line. And the woman was like, oh, thank you, and got in the right line. It was crazy. It was beautiful. It was like the DMV where things were possible. The DMV where...
3: I've never been to that DMV.
2: No.
3: Yay.
2: It was the DMV where we were not strangers.
4: Were the words, you're going to have to come back, your paperwork's wrong, were they not spoken there? Never not sent out the door to have to return with something that was at the house? That would have been the ultimate.
5: When I bought the car that I have now, there was some piece of information from the car dealership that I didn't have. And I waited in line. And when I came back, I called them and got it faxed to them. And I came back inside. And the woman motioned me to the front of the line. And
2: that's a good feeling, isn't it?
4: That is a good feeling.
5: Bless you, my dear. Bless you.
2: Winner, winner, chicken dinner, Max, huh? Yeah.
5: Did you see the signs that said, we do not accept tips? Because I'm guessing it's not tips. My guess is it's graft that people are trying to give them.
2: Oh, those are bribes.
4: Really?
2: Yeah, those are not tips. Those are bribes.
5: That's exactly right. Yeah.
4: That's
2: so
4: crazy.
2: So fear not the DMV, because you may stumble into the DMV of hope, the DMV of goodness, where people are helping each other. It is possible. I saw it with my own eyes. It's the Bob and Sherry Show.

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1: 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Good morning. I'm Mark Shaw with the latest news update for Maine and New Brunswick from Q96.1. It's coming up on 8 o'clock, 9 Atlantic time. Authorities say one man died and another was seriously injured when a pickup truck crashed into two homes in Ellsworth early yesterday morning. The crash happened just before 1:30 a.m. on Main Street. Police say 19-year-old Landon Rockwell of Dedham, Maine, was approaching an intersection when he lost control of his truck. It went off the road and hit a house on the opposite side of Main Street, then hit a second residence. A passenger in the vehicle, 23-year-old Paul Maservi of Orrington, was killed in the crash. Rockwell was ejected from the truck. He was taken by ambulance to a local hospital, then flown to Northern Light Eastern Maine Medical Center in Bangor. According to Ellsworth Police, the first house was unoccupied. However, there were people in the second house and one occupant was taken to the hospital with minor injuries. Republican Senator Susan Collins and Democratic challenger Troy Jackson squared off for a second debate last evening that centered on President Trump's policies and featured a feisty exchange over the war with Iran. Collins and Jackson are running neck and neck, according to the latest polls, in a race that could be critical to determining which party wins control of the U.S. Senate. Mr. Jackson, attacking Ms. Collins over her past support for the war with Iran, claimed that Collins was profiting off the conflict, a claim Collins called outrageous. When the candidates were asked if Congress should have term limits, Jackson, a former state Senate president, said, "Absolutely, we have them in Maine and they work well." Collins, who is running for a sixth term in the U.S. Senate, rejected the idea, saying, "That's what you have elections for." The company behind the proposed data center in Miramichi, New Brunswick, says the project would eventually create 600 permanent jobs and stabilize electricity rates without being a nuisance to residents. The $2.5 billion proposal, still in its earliest phases, comes from Fredericton-based company FTL, which stands for Faster Than Light. Company CEO Josh Vautour told the Miramichi City Council that the facility would be a large-scale AI-capable data center, which would rent space to tenants, large and small. City of Miramichi staff told the CBC the presentation was for informational purposes and there's no impetus for public engagement at this time. And nearly half of Maine is experiencing severe drought, including most of Aroostook County, according to the latest U.S. Drought Monitor report. The entire state continues to be under at least moderate drought, and a section of southern coastal Maine between Portland and Bar Harbor is still under extreme drought conditions. Maine experienced its most damaging drought between 1999 and 2002, during which an estimated 17,000 private wells ran dry and farmers lost more than $32 million in crop yield. Your forecast is coming up.
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4: Q96.1 weather for northern Maine and western New Brunswick. A mix of sun and clouds today. A little breezy at times with a chance of showers this afternoon. High temperatures around 54 or 12 Celsius. Partly cloudy this evening, then gradual clearing overnight. Brisk and cold. Those drop to around the freezing mark. Tomorrow mostly sunny, breezy and cool. Daytime highs near 50 or 10 Celsius. Sunday looks mostly sunny. Highs around 60 or 16 C. Right now in the Presque Isle area, partly sunny and 45, 7 Celsius at Q96. 96.1. 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
2: Hey guys, this is Shannon calling from Durham, and I called in over the summer and suggested the Box of Darkness Halloween promotion. Oh, and when I heard Max do the promo on air, I was giddy. I was positively giddy. I raced to my computer, went to the shop tab at the Bob and Sherry website, and to my dismay, the Box of Darkness is sold out. Oh, you're killing me, Smalls. And I got to look at the contents. I'm telling you, it's genius. You guys have just elevated this idea. The True Weird logo on the mug, perfect for spooky season. The artwork on the coffee, Sherry, it is so Philly mobster. And the tombstone, poetry, pure poetry. The socks are fun. I love the stuffy. And the car air freshener thing, hilarious. I love it. I need this box, you guys. Please, Tony, please get on it. I need this box. I have to have this box. Okay, guys, I got to get to work now. Love y'all. Bye.
3: Oh, Shannon. Okay, a couple things. First up, you suggested the Box of Darkness. It was your idea. And we're going to, congratulations, you just won one. We're sending one to you. And it's not sold out. I mean, we don't have very many left, but for some reason, our website just spontaneously threw up a sold out sign, and we checked, and Tony thinks that he doesn't know why that happened. Clearly we need to get an exorcist in here and have it talk to our computers. The Box of Darkness, we do have some left. It's not sold out, and it's just $39.99, and we won't reorder it. When it's gone, it's gone. So thank you for that awesome idea, Shannon. Yours is on the way, and you can get yours at BobandSherry.com. And if they don't sell out between now and our next happy hour, you can win one on our next happy hour. We gave some away this past happy hour. We'll give some away next happy hour too. And if you're wondering, wait, what day is today? Don't we usually have Charlie in the Zippy Zodiac? We usually do have Charlie in the Zippy Zodiac, but you guys, her dog is having like an extreme medical emergency. And Charlie and her husband have whisked the dog off to the emergency vet, and we're waiting to hear back how everything's going. So that's, we don't have Charlie today because she's at the vet with her dog. And you know, around here, the dog or cat, like the critter's health needs are
4: above our
3: priority.
4: Own.
5: Yes. Above, yeah, our own. Absolutely.
3: I mean, don't you find that? Like, I am living, as you all know, I'm in a throuple with a man and a dog. And my husband he's recovering from radiation for cancer. But if the dog has a look on its face, he'll say to me, do you think Bridger got into something? Do you think Bridger ate something? Do you think everything's okay with Bridger? I'm like, I think everything's fine. I think everything's probably fine with Bridger, Kev. He is so much more focused on the dog than he is himself. And Lamar, I don't have to ask because I know.
5: No. Yeah. First priority is this dog.
4: Yeah. I'm cooking food for the dog that we have here. We had to have put down a few months ago, but we had another senior dog come our way. And so I'm cooking food for this dog.
3: This dog is getting its meals too.
4: Oh yes. This dog gets cooked chicken, sweet potato, rice, baby food, and a little bit of expensive dog food mixed all together.
3: You know what's interesting, Max? Mojo was Max's first dog. They had Raffles the cat when Max was young.
4: Yeah.
3: But he never had a dog until Mojo. And Mojo, Max cooked for Mojo every night. Now you're cooking for this other little rescue.
4: I am.
3: You don't know what it's like to just put the food in the bowl and walk away. You have no idea what that's like.
4: I don't, but you know, when they get a little bit older, you're like, well, I want to make sure that they get all the things that they can so we can keep them as long as they can around. And so, and in a way, it's kind of cheaper than some of the dog food you get. So,
3: my daughter called me in a panic last Saturday morning. They left two Aleve gel caps on the kitchen counter. Is it possible the cats ate them? And I was like, your cats are fed twice a day. They eat better than we do. They have their canned food, their dry food, their dehydrated chicken or fish topping, and a little bit of broth. Those cats have no interest in an Aleve gel cap. None. Of course, they found the Elite gel caps and the cats hadn't eaten them. And you know why that is, Max and Lamar and everybody? Because those cats eat like they're on a Norwegian cruise every day. How do they want a gel cap for it?
5: Yeah, true.
3: These animals are living good, y'all. Living real good. Yes, it's the Bob and Sherry Show.
0: October is Breast Cancer Awareness Month. Here's Sherry Lynch.
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11: Welcome to City Hall Conversations with updates on Presque Isle's news, initiatives, and community plans. Joining us now is Kim Smith. And Kim, just like that, fall has arrived. Now, how should residents in Presque Isle dispose of their leaves this fall?
13: There are actually quite a few different ways that residents can take care of their leaves. You can mix them into the soil in your gardens or compost them. You can haul them to the landfill. There's no fee for disposal of leaves or brush as long as it's smaller than 1/2 inch in diameter. And the third way is you can rake them to the curb. As long as you live within the urban compact area of the city, the public works crew will take care of them for you. But we ask people not to wait until all of the leaves have fallen. They should actually start raking early.
11: So how often does the public works crew come around to pick up the leaves?
13: It could take 1 week. It could take 3 weeks. But they will continue to pick up leaves until it snows or all the leaves are picked up.
11: And what happens to all the leaves?
13: The leaves are actually composted, so they are put to good use. We do ask that if you have a ditch in front of your house, not to leave them in the ditch. It's okay to have them on the pavement and also not to bag the leaves, because we actually use a vacuum truck and it will pick them right up off the ground. Don't put in brush, branches, rocks, or any other foreign materials, because that can actually damage the vacuum.
11: All right. Thanks, Kim. 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If you have questions about leaf pickup, contact Public Works at 764-2560.
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2: Hello, Bob and Sherry gang. This is your buddy Andy from Ohio.
3: Hi,
2: love
3: Andy.
2: The show. Love what you're doing. I'm listening to you guys gush about this Jack Reacher actor.
3: Yes, ma'am.
2: Especially Sherry.
3: Mm-hmm. Yes, sir. Mm-hmm.
2: You know, imagine if it was Max or Lamar gushing over some female actress and, oh, Lordy, she's so hot, and, oh, I need to be excused for a minute. Everybody would be up in arms. The armed mob would be outside with torches and pitchforks. You know, they would be labeled as perverts. Just something to think about. Anyway, hope you're having a good day. Keep up the good work.
3: Oh, I don't think that's the case, though. I think I had to hear a whole lot about Alicia Silverstone and Jennifer Connelly over the years.
0: I'm sure that I have mooned over an actress or two on the show, so you know, and nobody's got upset about that. I think it's all about doing it respectfully, you know.
3: Lamar, I think I remember you had kind of a thing for like Dr. Quinn, medicine woman, maybe like back in the day, but you don't really.
4: Well, I met her in person. You remember when I went down to Marco Island?
0: Yeah.
3: Yeah.
4: And I interviewed her.
0: Yeah.
4: That's a beautiful woman.
0: And we had her in the studio, and I'm standing next to her having my picture taken, and all I can think is, I'm standing next to a Bond girl.
3: Jane Seymour, she's one of those people that was so beautiful inside and out that you had to squint a little bit when you looked at her head on.
0: She is in her 70s and she is amazing. She just
3: radiant,
0: is. And not because
3: radiant.
0: Her face is all contorted around. She's just beautiful.
3: She's beautiful on the inside.
0: Yeah, she is.
3: You know, she's kind and compassionate and lovely, and she radiates that kind of goodness out. And you really do. It's, you know, who came up with that expression? We just talked about this. You get the face you deserve at 50 or something like that.
0: Oh, yeah, Coco Chanel said that.
3: Coco Chanel, yeah. So she's one of those people that she's just more beautiful with every passing day, and now
4: you know
3: let
4: else,
3: the
4: Bob,
3: armed
4: to...
3: mob come for me, my dude, because now I'm talking about Jane Seymour.
4: Do you remember? You remember when Bob used to talk about Jeannie McCarthy?
0: Oh, I do.
4: She was the funniest person, the absolute funniest person.
0: Funniest person.
4: She's
0: funniest.
4: Hysterically funny.
0: Oh.
4: Hysterical. She's beautiful and she's hysterically funny.
0: She makes
4: she's
0: funny
4: faces.
0: She's
4: a comedic actress. She makes funny faces, and she's also a physical comic. Physical. Very physical. Great.
0: And she's blonde and she's cute.
3: Thin. But yeah, you were with a Bond girl.
5: You were.
0: I was. Yeah. Woo-hoo. It was one of the greatest moments of my life.
3: The second greatest moment was we had Kathleen. Was it Kathleen Turner we had on the show? And Max answered the phone whispering.
0: Oh, yes.
3: We
0: she did that. She said the line from Body Heat. She says, Max, you're not very smart. I like that in a man.
3: Oh, that was a good day.
0: Oh, yeah.
3: Woo, buddy, that was a good day. It's the Bob and Sherry Show.
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12: Welcome to City Hall Conversations with updates on Presque Isle's news, initiatives, and community plans. Joining us now is Kim Smith. And Kim, just like that, fall has arrived. Now, how should residents in Presque Isle dispose of their leaves this fall?
13: There are actually quite a few different ways that residents can take care of their leaves. You can mix them into the soil in your gardens or compost them. You can haul them to the landfill. There's no fee for disposal of leaves or brush as long as it's smaller than 1/2 inch in diameter. And the third way is you can rake them to the curb as long as you live within the urban compact area of the city. The public works crew will take care of them for you. But we ask people not to wait until all of the leaves have fallen. They should actually start raking early.
12: So how often does the public works crew come around to pick up the leaves?
13: It could take 1 week, it could take 3 weeks, but they will continue to pick up leaves until it snows or all the leaves are picked up.
12: And what happens to all the leaves?
13: The leaves are actually composted, so they are put to good use. We do ask that if you have a ditch in front of your house, not to leave them in the ditch. It's okay to have them on the pavement and also not to bag the leaves, because we actually use a vacuum truck and it will pick them right up off the ground. Don't put in brush, branches, rocks, or any other foreign materials, because that can actually damage the vacuum.
12: All right. Thanks, Kim. City Hall Conversations are brought to you by the City of Presque Isle. If you have questions about leaf pickup, contact Public Works at 764-2560. Q96.1, good morning. I'm Mark Shaw with a look at news and weather for Maine and New Brunswick. Authorities say one man died and another was seriously injured when a pickup truck crashed into two homes in Ellsworth. The crash happened just before 1:30 yesterday morning on Main Street. Police say 19-year-old Landon Rockwell of Dedham was approaching an intersection when he lost control of his truck. It went off the road and hit a house, then hit a second residence. A passenger, 23-year-old Paul Maservi of Orrington, was killed in the crash. Rockwell was ejected from the truck. He was life-flighted to Northern Light Eastern Maine Medical Center in Bangor. Republican Senator Susan Collins and Democratic challenger Troy Jackson squared off for a second debate last evening that centered on President Trump's policies and featured a feisty exchange over the war with Iran. Collins and Jackson are running neck and neck, according to the latest polls. Mr. Jackson attacking Ms. Collins over her past support for the war with Iran, claimed that Collins was profiting off the conflict, a claim Collins called outrageous. The company behind a proposed data center in Miramichi, New Brunswick, says the project would eventually create 600 permanent jobs and stabilize electricity rates without being a nuisance to residents. The $2.5 billion proposal, still in its earliest phases, comes from Fredericton-based company FTL, which stands for Faster Than Light. Company CEO Josh Vautour told the Miramichi City Council that the facility would be a large-scale AI-capable data center that would rent space to tenants, large and small. Your forecast is next.
14: This update is brought
12: Q96.1 weather for northern Maine and western New Brunswick. A mix of sun and clouds today, a little breezy at times with a chance of showers this afternoon. High temperatures around 54 or 12 Celsius. Partly cloudy this evening, then gradual clearing overnight, brisk and cold. Those drop to around the freezing mark. Tomorrow, mostly sunny, breezy and cool. Daytime highs near 50 or 10 Celsius. Sunday looks mostly sunny, highs around 60 or 16 C. Right now in the Presque Isle area, partly sunny and 40. 25, 7 Celsius at Q96.1. Good morning.

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0: You read it once.
2: I don't believe that.
0: And then you read it again.
3: I can't believe this.
0: It's Bob and Sherry's.
3: I believe this.
4: Y'all know I think that companies ask too much of their workers.
0: Yeah.
4: You know, they just ask too much. They expect you to live and breathe it like it's your religion, but the loyalty only goes one way. A lot of companies, I know so many people now who have full-time jobs and no benefits at all. Like, it's just, I really think that we are just absolutely nailed to the wall by these operations. But I have to hand them this. They don't kill us and take us with them. And we have confirmation.
0: Now, thank goodness.
4: This is what's known as damning with faint praise, but we have confirmation now that something that we suspected really was happening. And that is, if you were a servant at any level to an ancient Egyptian king or queen, when your king or queen died, you got killed and sent along to serve them in the afterlife. Max, this would be like you having to work at Roy Rogers beyond the grave.
0: Like this. It really seems like a lot to ask, doesn't it?
4: It's a lot it to does. Ask, yeah. Yeah. They just, they unearthed the tomb of King Djer. I'm not sure how to pronounce these names. King Djer, King Jet, and Meretneith, a woman who also ruled Egypt, although why they don't call her Queen Meretneith, I don't know, but there you go. And they unearthed their tombs. And all three tombs were built near this ancient sacred city called Abydos. All three of these rulers lived during the first dynasty about 5,000 years ago. And all three of them were buried with dozens and dozens of servants who did not die of natural causes at the same time as the boss.
0: I would bet
4: they
0: not.
4: They were sacrificed. This is human sacrifice. They were sacrificed and told, you're so lucky because we're going to kill you, but you're going to get to serve the king in the afterlife.
0: Yes. Oh, let me get this straight, Sherry. You're a servant in this life and you're thinking, well, you know, my next life, maybe I'll be the king. And here they're just sending him, I'm a servant in this life too? This doesn't seem fair.
4: And I don't want to be too, you know, graphic, but are you thinking that the servants were lined up and given like something to drink that made them sleepy and then they never woke up? Is that what you were thinking?
0: Yeah,
4: I was that hoping. Isn't how this went down.
0: Oh.
4: No. So here, I need you to understand, Max, this is your life. You were born into a life of servitude to the Pharaoh.
0: Yeah.
4: Right? Your father and your father's father before him and all of that.
0: Right.
4: And you have been a servant your entire life. Now the king dies and you're like, I wonder what's next for me. And they club you repeatedly on the head. And now you're serving the king in the afterlife.
0: So they club them to death.
4: Many of the skulls they found, they found 48 skulls in one tomb, and they examined them using our modern forensic technology. And because we know now, we can look at a skull and we now know like what causes certain kinds of injury and trauma, right? Everybody watches Dateline and Forensic Files. You know what we're talking about.
5: Yeah. Yeah.
4: They found that at least 18 of those skulls were brutalized. Went instantly. But basically, you just lined up and got clunked, and then you were made to serve the king for all eternity in the afterlife.
0: May I ask
4: It's a bad deal for you. It's a real bad deal for
0: were
4: you.
0: Were they concerned that they were clubbing these servants and that by clubbing them, they would be less useful for the pharaohs in the next life because they would have some sort of an injury that would carry through? Did they seem concerned about that at all?
4: They really didn't. That's why the king had so many servants. Because if a couple of them made the transition and in a defective way, there were more to replace them. It's unthinkable that this was going on, but this is what was going on. Now, it didn't last forever. As far as they can tell, that it lasted maybe a couple hundred years. Now, I know that doesn't That sounds like a lot when it's you and yours getting clubbed and sent to be servants in the afterlife. But in the grand scheme of things, you know, it's not super long.
0: They start to club you and they go, is he dead yet? Hit him again with that club. Now, how's it seem? Now he's still breathing. Hit him again with that club.
4: Lamar, can you imagine? Can you imagine, like, let's say Anheuser-Busch ran that way. You know, you're so excited. It's a great job, great company. You're so proud to wear the uniform. And then you're called into HR and they tell you, now listen, this is like the Hotel California. You can check out, but you can never leave.
3: But you can't leave.
4: We're going to get one of those, what are those big horses? The Clydesdales?
3: Clydesdale. Yes.
4: One of those things is going to kick you in the head and you're going to work for Budweiser in the afterlife. That's what these people lived. This was their reality.
3: I guess it seemed normal to them. I don't know. I'm not for it. I'm against it.
4: You're against it. You know? But I'm looking at like the dude that Peter Thiel that started PayPal. I think he's for it. I think some of these oligarch dudes are for it.
0: Sherry, I got to agree with you there.
4: Yeah, I'm starting to worry about some of you. It's the Bob and Sherry Show.
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8: On the ice in the NHL, David Pastrnak scored his first two goals of the season and added a pair of assists as the Boston Bruins routed the Utah Mammoth 6-1. Matthew Poitra, Casey Mittelstadt, Mason Lorie, and Morgan Geeky also scored for the Bruins, who led 3-0 after one period and 6-0 after two. Jeremy Swayman made 36 saves. The Nashville Predators put away the Montreal Canadiens 5-2. Vegas beat Toronto 4-3 in a shootout. American League playoffs, Jose Ramirez homered and drove in three runs as the Cleveland Guardians beat the Chicago White Sox last night 9-5 to send their American League Division Series to a winner-takes-all Game 5. In the NFL, the Tampa Bay Buccaneers surprised the Dallas Cowboys, beating them 24-16. High school soccer in the county. Central Aroostook boys beat Fort Fairfield 3-1. Hodgson down the MSSM 8-1. Foxcroft over Presque Isle 2-0. Girls soccer, Fort Kent beat Caribou 5-1. Ashland down Hodgson 9-0. And Fort Fairfield girls beat Central Aroostook 3-1. Here's Heath Larson.
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2: Max and I were just talking about this Led Zeppelin deal where they, when they released their music, they would had a no single rule, which meant everything had to be done by full albums. And so a copy of it got over, or a copy of one of their albums got over to America, and Atlantic Records released a copy of this song that Mac, hit it, Mac.
3: But without the band's permission? I don't understand.
2: Without their permission.
3: And sold them.
2: They didn't like it.
3: I'm just wondering why. I never knew any of this about Led Zeppelin. Why, Max, they didn't allow singles?
2: Well, Max and I just talked about that. Go ahead, Max. Tell us.
4: So kind of what was happening at this time, there were a lot of groups who did not, they felt, and I'm going to offering some of this as a little conjecture because I don't know exactly. But I can tell you that for a lot of groups like Led Zeppelin, the cool factor was very important to them, that they weren't having songs. And what they would do is they would take a song like this and they'd edit it down and then put them on top 40 radio stations and contemporary hit radio stations. Well, there was a new format that came along called album-oriented rock. And they could maintain their cool and have their songs played as if they were singles, like on a top 40 radio station. So I'm suspecting that those 500 singles were actually promotionals that were sent out to radio stations. That's my guess on that.
3: So you're saying
2: they wanted them all returned, but they didn't all get returned.
3: So they might, if you have one of those lurking around, that must be worth a fortune.
2: Well, there was a guy that went to that roadshow.
4: Antiques Roadshow.
2: Yeah, and he had one. And they looked at it, and they checked it out, and, you know, it was not in peak condition. It had been played a few times or whatever. But at that point, he told the guy, he said, you could probably get about 1,000 pounds for it, British pounds. And the guy says, you know, he said, I don't think I'm going to do that. He said, I'm going to leave it to my daughters. And, you know, he said, I've had it for 55 years, and I'll just give it to my daughters. And then after I'm gone, they can do what they want to with it. I guess he's hoping it will, you know, gain value, but yeah. So
3: I'm surprised it's not worth more than that.
2: Yeah.
3: And so you're saying, Max, that if it wasn't for AOR format radio, like Zeppelin might not have broken.
4: That's right, because
3: they wouldn't allow their songs to be singles. Wow.
4: Yeah. And so, but they did have an outlet to hear the music. You have to understand too, Led Zeppelin was so unusual at the time they came out. They made the path for all kind of this new genre of music. They really did. They were the most popular ones that did it. And they were hugely successful at the time. And when they first started to tour in this country, it was difficult to get tickets because people just loved them.
3: And what year? This would be in like the late 1960s?
4: This is probably about 19... I think their first album came out in 69, I want to say. And this was unlike anything that it was around at that time.
3: And you still, you know, the thing is, even if you're only a casual listener, you know exactly who you're listening to when you hear these riffs.
4: Yeah.
3: You're like, oh yeah, that must be Led Zeppelin. It's the Bob and Sherry Show.

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1: 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Good morning, I'm Mark Shaw with a look at news and weather for Maine and New Brunswick from Q96.1. It's coming up on 9 o'clock, 10 Atlantic time. Authorities say one man died and another was seriously injured when a pickup truck crashed into two homes in Ellsworth early yesterday morning. The crash happened just before 1:30 a.m. on Main Street. Police say 19-year-old Landon Rockwell of Dedham, Maine, was approaching an intersection when he lost control of his truck. It went off the road and hit a house on the opposite side of Main Street, then hit a second residence. A passenger in the vehicle, 23-year-old Paul Maservi of Orrington, was killed in the crash. Rockwell was ejected from the truck. He was taken by ambulance to a local hospital, then flown to Northern Light Eastern Maine Medical Center in Bangor. According to Ellsworth Police, the first house was unoccupied. However, there were people in the second house and one occupant was taken to the hospital with minor injuries. Republican Senator Susan Collins and Democratic challenger Troy Jackson squared off for a second debate last evening that centered on President Trump's policies and featured a feisty exchange over the war with Iran. Collins and Jackson are running neck and neck, according to the latest polls, in a race that could be critical to determining which party wins control of the U.S. Senate. Mr. Jackson attacking Ms. Collins over her past support.

0: section of southern coastal Maine between Portland and Bar Harbor is still under extreme drought conditions. Maine experienced its most damaging drought between 1999 and 2002, during which an estimated 17,000 private wells ran dry and farmers lost more than $32 million in crop yield. Your forecast is coming up.
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3: ABC News, I'm Sherry Preston. States of emergency declared in Florida, Georgia, and Alabama as millions are in the path of now Category 3 Hurricane Isaias. Clay Hobbs is Chief Operating Officer for a medical services group that will help with the emergency response.
4: We're hearing that it could be 7 to 10 feet of storm surge in this area, and it's very easy for a car to float away or for a home to take on water. So residents are in low-lying areas. If they're in an evacuation zone and they've been instructed to evacuate, they need to heed those evacuation orders now.
3: This year's Nobel Prize winner, former UN Human Rights Chief Navi Pillay.
5: I'm still reeling with surprise, but it's a wonderful surprise when you're least expecting.
3: She is a judge on the International Court of Justice and last year led a commission on the war in Gaza that found Israel had committed genocide. Israel's foreign minister says the prize has been weaponized. Protests in New York City last night over the ICE-involved shooting of a man. This is ABC News.
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0: Q96.1 weather for northern Maine and western New Brunswick. A mix of sun and clouds today, a little breezy at times with a chance of showers this afternoon. High temperatures around 54 or 12 Celsius. Partly cloudy this evening, then gradual clearing overnight, brisk and cold. Those drop to around the freezing mark. Tomorrow, mostly sunny, breezy and cool. Daytime highs near 50 or 10 Celsius. Sunday looks mostly sunny, highs around 60 or 16 C. Right now in the Presque Isle area, mix of sun and clouds, it's 48 or 9 Celsius at Q96.1. Good morning.
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2: A Wisconsin woman pretended to be a substitute teacher, not because she loved kids and wanted them to learn. She just wanted to berate them. This happened at Rufus King International High School. Now, students told a resource officer that Amy Jones, 23, she posed as a substitute teacher at her alma mater, and she spent three classroom periods berating, cussing, and asking them rude questions. She used profane language, racial slurs, sexually derogatory statements, and she organized the students by race and gender in the class. She called one student a fat boy. She asked another student if she wanted to be a stripper or a hooker. And she told two white students that they were the type of people to start school shootings. She also asked if any of the students had a vape or weed because class was so blank and lame and annoying. Now, Jones was escorted from the school by police after the principal became aware of the situation. When questioned by police, Jones said that she went to her whole old high school reunion, not reunion, but her whole high school, because she was bored, she had nothing else to do, and she hates kids, and she just wanted to blank around. She is charged with six felony charges, including one count of impersonating a public employee and five counts of exposing a child to harmful descriptions. She can face 21 years in prison. The statement from the school is that she did go through the metal detector, but the office did not follow proper protocol in validating her as a substitute teacher. Now, two things are going to come out of this. Somebody's getting fired, and some teenagers have the best story to tell for the rest of their entire lives. Can you imagine? Hey, girl,
3: sitting
2: do you want to
3: in
2: be
3: that
2: a hooker
3: classroom.
2: Or a stripper?
3: The part where she said she doesn't like kids. Oh, I intuited that. Thanks for confirming. Wow. You're right. That's a memory. Hey, oh, that 50th high school reunion's going to be.
2: Yes.
3: Let's go to Indiana, where a 67-year-old woman was arrested. We have the whole thing on video. The Jennings County Sheriff's Office said that she went out for margaritas and overserved herself and drove her car to, this is in the middle of the day, by the way, broad daylight, middle of the afternoon, sunshine, blue skies, drove herself to the Jennings County Courthouse, where she proceeded to throw that car into reverse and spin donuts on the grass.
4: You know, sometimes you just get a hankering to do something.
3: The sheriff's department made a public post. A friendly reminder, if you've had a few too many margaritas with dinner, please don't get behind the wheel, and definitely don't do donuts on the courthouse lawn. A 67-year-old woman was arrested for operating a motor vehicle while intoxicated, along with numerous other charges following an incident at the courthouse. Enjoy yourselves responsibly and always make arrangements for a safe ride home if you've been drinking. No injuries were reported except to the grass at the courthouse. And so far, no reason was given why she decided to end her afternoon by spinning in circles at the courthouse.
4: So she probably went there at lunchtime, and that's when all that started with the drinking?
3: Day drinking. Yeah.
2: Yeah.
4: Day drinking margaritas seems like a bad idea.
3: As someone who has done it, yes, it's a terrible idea. I don't know what it is about day drinking. I'm not a day drinker. I can't handle the day drinking.
4: Mostly because you get so

0: tired later.
1: Yeah.
0: Unless you're her, and then your brain kicks into, let's do donuts on the lawn at the courthouse.
1: At the courthouse. Well, she had, by that point, she was ready for a nap, and she got one in county lockup. Morons in the news. 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

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In a small club in Minnesota, and the snow outside of First Ave. I just wanted my name in the star.

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2: Lamar, I owe you a warning and an apology in advance. Our teams are playing each other Saturday. Well, we hope they're playing each other Saturday. There's a hurricane.
3: Yes.
2: University of Alabama versus the University of Georgia. Bulldogs, Crimson Tide, head to head on the turf. The warning and the apology are the same thing. I was talking to Kevin, my husband, about what you told me, that Carla gets her feelings so hurt if somebody is not an Alabama fan.
3: Yeah.
2: And she doesn't like anyone trash talking her team. Now, my husband trash talks the Chiefs to me all the time, or the Eagles. If either team is playing, he'll take the opposite. And that hurts my feelings, and I find it insulting. And he's like, woman, that is sports. So I told him, I was like, you think I'm bad about I don't want you disrespecting the Kelseys? Carla's even worse. Like, she has a terrible time with people disrespecting the Crimson Tide. And my husband, like the Grinch, got an idea, a terrible, wonderful, awful idea. And he took his Grinchy hand and he reached for his Grinchy phone and he pulled it to his Grinchy face and he said, oh, I have Carla's number. So I warn you now and apologize in advance, because my husband is about to spend his weekend trash-talking your wife's team to your wife.
4: Oh, gosh.
5: I don't like trash-talking, and the reason I don't is I figure there's a karma element to it. Do you know what I mean? It's like a...
2: That's why you don't trash-talk. Mm-hmm. Kevin doesn't care. Kevin's willing to do hell time to torture Carla this weekend.
3: Oh, my God. You basically make my weekend a terrible, terrible weekend.
2: And he's not sad because he knows you're also an Alabama fan. He knows you're also an Alabama fan. So if he jacks your weekend by messing with Carla.
3: that's two for one.
2: Yeah, he's so happy. I'll tell you, Lamar, you know, he's been going through it as he's been recovering from his cancer treatment. And, you know, I've looked for ways to bring this man joy. And until I served up Carla Richardson, I hadn't hit on anything.
3: Well, I'm not going to take that cancer thing into effect. I'm just going to, he's on a flat playing field now.
2: So, and he checked. He's scrolling his phone. He's like, there it is. He said, when we were in Chicago for the Radio Hall of Fame, I asked Carla to text me something, and she did, and I saved her number. I have it. Wah.
3: Oh, that's going to be tough.
2: Hey, I bet you're rooting for a hurricane now, aren't you?
3: Ooh, yeah.
2: All you football fans were like, go away, weather. Go away, weather. Lamar's over here lighting a votive candle. Please. Please,
3: Herky. Absolutely.
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12: For Northern Maine and Western New Brunswick, a mix of sun and clouds today, scattered showers, a little breezy, highs around 54 or 12 Celsius. Clearing skies tonight, brisk and cold, lows near the freezing mark with areas of frost. Tomorrow looks mostly sunny, brisk and cool, highs around 50 or 10 Celsius, winds gusting up to 30 miles an hour. Sunday, mix of sun and clouds, highs around 62.

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2: Hi, how you guys doing today?
3: Good, how are you? What town are you in Maine?
2: I'm in Brewer.
3: Yeah, of course. Well, drive carefully there. Getting ready for Halloween, right?
2: Oh, yeah. Halloween's a fun part of the year for me.
3: Mm-hmm. This is where you tell us about your costume.
2: Yeah, so a few years ago, I was living in Boston, and they have a Halloween pub crawl. So what it is you dress up in a Halloween costume, and you go to all the different pubs around Boston.
3: Oh, yeah.
2: And, you know, and you obviously drink,
3: right.
2: And they judge for the best costume, and you can win, you know, various prizes and stuff.
3: Mm-hmm.
2: So one year, I decided I was going to go as the Headless Horseman. So I got me the cape and the boots, and I carved a pumpkin, and I got it on my head, and we went out drinking. But what happened is before we went out, I made the bad mistake of eating liver and onions before we had went out.
3: Uh-huh.
2: And I started to drink, and it didn't quite agree with me. So I ended up getting sick, and I couldn't get the pumpkin off my head.
3: Oh, dear.
2: So it turned out to be a real bad night.
3: Ooh.
2: Just the smell of the pumpkin and the booze.
3: Yeah.
2: Then when I got sick, it was just, it was a wreck.
3: You got sick underneath the pumpkin head.
2: Yeah. It was a real pumpkin. It wasn't like a plastic one. I could just pull off. When I cut it, I cut it to really fit my head snug so it wasn't like sliding around.
4: Steven, you put a real pumpkin on your head. An actual
2: pumpkin. You carve them out nice and you clean them and you dry them out. They fit really nice.
3: See, I thought the pumpkin was going to sit on his head and then he would peer through like the cloth. You know how they do that sometimes with a costume?
4: This one commits.
3: He's totally committed. Yeah.
2: Yeah.
4: So,
2: I totally committed right through the costume, and then when I got to drinking, I really committed.
3: How were you drinking with the a straw? I mean, how did you drink?
2: Yeah, through a straw.
3: Yeah.
4: Did you have a really good friend that after you barfed into your pumpkin head was able to help you get it off?
2: They helped me get it up and helped me get me home. I was like three sheets to the wind before the night was out.
4: God.
3: The Headless Horseman.
4: You're the first person I think I've ever talked to that wasn't my great-grandma Peg Leg who ate that liver and onion stuff voluntarily.
2: It's good.
3: No, it's not.
4: How long before you could eat it again after that whole pumpkin barfing incident?
2: It was actually a while.
4: Yeah.
2: You know, probably a good 6 months or so before I decided I was going to try eating it again.
3: And you know what? You should have won some sort of a prize, and it sounds like you didn't.
2: No. They should have gave me at least a laundry ticket.
3: Something, I know. Wow.
4: What are you going to do for Halloween this year?
5: Not eat living or nothing.
2: I'm not wearing a pumpkin and drinking, that's for sure.
3: No. There's the pull quote right there. That's great.
4: I like a man who learns from his mistakes.
3: Well, Steven, what do you do in Brewer?
2: You actually talked to me last year. I'm the airplane detailer that you talked to last year, and I won your paw bowl when you had that promotion going.
4: Yeah.
3: Oh, yeah. You detail airplanes. I'm trying to remember that. So
2: yeah, I detail airplanes and...
3: Like big ones or like small
2: commercial jets.
3: Commercial jets and
2: private planes.
4: I like thinking of a drunken man with a squash on his head detailing an airplane.
3: Working on airplanes.
4: That's just like bringing it all together for me.
3: It makes me feel like it's a friendly sky.
4: Oh, my God.
2: Well, that reminded me of yesterday when you guys were talking about the airline stewardesses talking about things that are broken on the plane and they still go out.
4: Yeah. The secrets flight attendants don't want you to know.
3: Right.
4: Can you tell us the secret that you don't want us to know?
2: Well, it's not as bad as they made it out to be. Because there's FAA rules that you can't just, you know, if it's a broken plane and if it poses any kind of danger, you can't fly it out. So, like, if you have a seat buckle broken and you have a full plane, the plane can't go out unless that seat belt is fixed. But if you have, like, a latch on one of the cabinets or a coffee pot that doesn't latch in place, those are all minor things that the plane will go out. Anything mechanically that might be wrong, the plane cannot leave under FAA.
3: Let me just say this, Stephen. Sherry and I are against these government regulations. They're holding us back. As far as we're concerned, you know, if one of the engines is working, go ahead and send it right on up there.
4: As long as the pilot doesn't have a pumpkin on his head.
3: There you go. That's right.
2: Yeah.
3: Stephen, have a great Halloween.
4: Thank you so much
3: for that memory. We really appreciate
4: it. Thank you for listening.
2: Thanks. You guys are awesome. I love listening to you.
4: Thanks,
3: Stephen. Have a great day.
4: It's Bob and Sherry.
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2: Boy, this just shocked me, but I believed it instantly. In 1976, between then and today, it's 50 years, right? Mm-hmm. Just in the last 50 years.
3: Right.
2: The number of Americans, us, who've had get-togethers in our house for family or friends has dropped 70%. We're not doing it anymore.
3: And
2: I know Lamar is going to go, well, that's just not right. Because Lamar, you're the exception. You're the exception.
3: It is not right.
2: For you, this doesn't add up. You're in the 30%, I guess, that are still doing it. But a 70% drop is shocking over 50 years. And so I kind of sat with that. And I was like, yeah, I used to go to people's houses all the time. We used to have people over all the time. I don't. And your first thought is, well, not since COVID, right?
4: Right.
2: But it was creeping up before COVID. So I have a couple of theories. Tell me what you think. Theory one, we are all exhausted from our jobs. Everyone I know just works so hard all the time. Second, if you have kids, they have somewhere they have to be six nights out of seven.
3: Oh my God, that is true.
2: How can I have a bunch of people over when I've got volleyball, dance, soccer, softball, travel ball, basketball? Pick them all. Tutoring, yeah. Right? Yeah. So our kids have all these super structured activities, and we're working long hours at our jobs, and we're tired. Like Lamar. I know that you're the exception, but think about all the people you know who fall into this group of...
3: And if you've got children that are walking, they got to be somewhere. They got to be taking some sort of class. They got to be participating in some sort of sport. They've got to be doing something. And that is very true.
2: And I knew this would happen when my daughter made her final successful PowerPoint pitch to be allowed to audition for the competitive traveling dance team. I looked at Kevin. I was like, our lives will be over.
4: Mm.
2: But this is what we do for our kids.
4: Right.
3: Yeah.
2: Are our lives all that great? Like, I guess we'll just sacrifice them. That was the end for me of, you know...
3: Yeah.
2: Not just of having people over, but from going over to other people's houses for years and years and years until that ended. So it's Friday night. It's the weekend, TGIF, everybody. It's Friday. And once upon a time, not that long ago, you might have been having game night with some people over.
4: Yeah. Here's what we're doing instead. We're falling asleep halfway through the first episode of a Netflix show.
2: Mm-hmm. Because somehow we've allowed our jobs to take over our lives. There's more to life. Of course, you wouldn't know it because you're too tired and too broke to experience it.
3: Yeah.
2: But I've seen it on movies and in books and stuff. It's the Bob and Sherry Show.

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2: It's all I need.
3: Hurricane Isaiah says

0: same place as the mass shooting in 2009. 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
1: Dispose of their leaves this fall.
3: There are actually quite a few different ways that residents can take care of their leaves. You can mix them into the soil in your gardens or compost them. You can haul them to the landfill. There's no fee for disposal of leaves or brush as long as it's smaller than 1/2 inch in diameter. And the third way is you can rake them to the curb as long as you live within the urban compact area of the city. The public works crew will take care of them for you. But we ask people not to wait until all of the leaves have fallen. They should actually start raking early.
1: So how often does the public works crew come around to pick up the leaves?
3: It could take 1 week, it could take 3 weeks, but they will continue to pick up leaves until it snows or all the leaves are picked up.
1: And what happens to all the leaves?
3: The leaves are actually composted, so they are put to good use. We do ask that if you have a ditch in front of your house, not to leave them in the ditch. It's okay to have them on the pavement and also not to bag the leaves, because we actually use a vacuum truck and it will pick them right up off the ground. Don't put in brush, branches, rocks, or any other foreign materials, because that can actually damage the vacuum.
1: All right. Thanks, Kim. 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Here's the forecast for northern Maine and western New Brunswick. A mix of sun and clouds today, scattered showers, a little breezy, highs around 54 or 12 Celsius. Clearing skies tonight, brisk and cold, lows near the freezing mark with areas of frost. Tomorrow looks mostly sunny, brisk and cool, highs around 50 or 10 Celsius, winds gusting up to 30 miles an hour. Sunday, mix of sun and clouds, highs around 62.
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Shaboozy with Tipsy. Taylor Swift is staying busy. She's got another performance coming up. I'll tell you what she's going to be doing in just a little bit. Right now, it's Michelle Branch and the New Radicals, The Game of Love.

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0: Olivia Dean, so easy. It's been announced that Taylor Swift will perform at the 2026 Academy Museum Gala on October 17th. The gala aims to support the Academy Museum's mission to celebrate and preserve cinema, with proceeds going towards exhibitions, educational opportunities, and screenings. 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

0: The weekend, die for you. Are you having a bad day? You really just need to stare at something pink, apparently, because bright and soft pink colors stimulate the production of brain chemicals that trigger feelings of happiness. In fact, just being in a pink room can dramatically improve your mood, which is really good to hear since I painted part of my kitchen pink.
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12: Here's the forecast for northern Maine and western New Brunswick. A mix of sun and clouds today, scattered showers, a little breezy, highs around 54 or 12 Celsius. Clearing skies tonight, brisk and cold, lows near the freezing mark with areas of frost. Tomorrow looks mostly sunny, brisk and cool, highs around 50 or 10 Celsius, winds gusting up to 30 miles an hour. Sunday, mix of sun and clouds, highs around 62.
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0: Hit Music Q96.1, Benson Boone, Beautiful Things. The University of Maine at Presque Isle is hosting a special event today at 3 p.m. honoring the life and legacy of former UMPI President Don Zillman and First Lady Linda Zillman. The ceremony takes place in the Central Campus Park. It includes the unveiling of a memorial sculpture created in honor of the Zillmans by UMPI faculty member Dr. Leo Paul Sear. Following the ceremony, members of Portland Ballet will present a special performance in the Campus Center. Refreshments will be served.
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12: Here's the forecast for northern Maine and western New Brunswick. A mix of sun and clouds today, scattered showers, a little breezy, highs around 54 or 12 Celsius. Clearing skies tonight, brisk and cold, lows near the freezing mark with areas of frost. Tomorrow looks mostly sunny, brisk and cool, highs around 50 or 10 Celsius, winds gusting up to 30 miles an hour. Sunday, mix of sun and clouds, highs around 62.
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got the disco, High Hopes. Noah Kahan has an acoustic treat for fans, and he's dropped the full lineup for his Out of the Blue Festival. I'll tell you more coming up. Right now, Bruno Mars and Karol G with Still.

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U96.5.

0: Noah Kahan with Orbiter. Noah recently released the single Draw You Out from the upcoming movie The Hunger Games: Sunrise on the Reaping, and now he's given us an acoustic live version sung around a campfire. You can see it on his YouTube channel. He's also released the full lineup for his Out of the Blue Festival happening at Moon Palace Resort in Riviera Cancun, Mexico, January 7th through the 10th, saying we're about to be sad on a beach. Not only is Noah Kahan performing, but Hayley Williams, Mountjoy, The Head and the Heart, and others as well. 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
0: 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I'm Kelsey Page. It's a Friday, and you deserve a dance break. So stop what you're doing, turn this one up, and let's get to it. It's Outkast. Hey, yeah.
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0: Sabrina Carpenter, Espresso. Congrats to Sabrina. She has 5 nominations for the upcoming Nickelodeon Kids' Choice Awards November 14th. She's up for Favorite Female Artist, Favorite Song for Manchild, Favorite Album for Man's Best Friend, and 2 nominations in the Favorite Music Collaboration category for Bring Your Love with Madonna and The Life of a Showgirl with Taylor Swift.
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8: Here's the forecast for northern Maine and western New Brunswick. A mix of sun and clouds today, scattered showers, a little breezy, highs around 54 or 12 Celsius. Clearing skies tonight, brisk and cold, lows near the freezing mark with areas of frost. Tomorrow looks mostly sunny, brisk and cool, highs around 50 or 10 Celsius, winds gusting up to 30 miles an hour. Sunday, mix of sun and clouds, highs around 62.
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1: 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Good afternoon. I'm Mark Shaw with the latest news update for Maine and New Brunswick from Q96.1. It's just after 12 o'clock, 1 Atlantic time. A head-on collision in western Maine late yesterday morning claimed the life of a 25-year-old woman and left a 66-year-old man in intensive care. The Oxford County Sheriff's Office says police and paramedics responded to the crash on Main Street around 11:45 a.m., this in the town of Lovell. They say a maroon pickup truck and a black SUV collided head-on. The driver of the SUV, 25-year-old Ivy Thompson of Lovell, died at the scene. The driver of the truck, a 66-year-old man from Andover, Maine, was airlifted to Maine Medical Center with the life-threatening injuries. Police say no one has been charged in connection with the crash. The investigation is still underway. Republican Senator Susan Collins and Democratic challenger Troy Jackson squared off for a second debate last evening. It centered on President Trump's policies and featured a feisty exchange over the war with Iran. Collins and Jackson are running neck and neck, according to the latest polls, in a race that could be critical to determining which party wins control of the Senate. Jackson attacked Collins over her past support for the war in Iran, claiming that Collins was profiting off the conflict, a claim Collins called outrageous. The company behind the proposed data center in Miramichi, New Brunswick, says the project would eventually create 600 permanent jobs and stabilize electricity rates without being a nuisance to area residents. The $2.5 billion proposal, still in its earliest phases, comes from Fredericton-based company FTL, which stands for Faster Than Light. Company CEO Josh Vautour told the Miramichi City Council the facility would be a large-scale AI-capable data center that would rent space to tenants large and small. And Maine Housing has released $4 million to help residents pay to heat their homes this winter. The funding through the Home Energy Assistance Program is expected to help about 4,400 households across the state, including many elderly and low-income. This comes as heating oil prices remain near record highs at close to $6 a gallon, according to the Maine Department of Energy Resources. To see whether you qualify for heating assistance, you can visit Maine Housing's website or contact your local community action agency. Your forecast is coming up.
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4: ABC News, I'm Shiri Preston. Hurricane Isaias has developed into a major Category 3 storm, churning in the Gulf and headed straight for Pensacola, Florida. Governor Ron DeSantis urging people in coastal communities to be prepared for powerful storm surge.
5: We always say, you know, you hide from the wind, but you run from the water. When the water's rising and things are happening, it's a very, very difficult conundrum, and you do not want to be caught in that.
4: The storm is expected to make landfall overnight. Protests in New York City after immigration enforcement officials opened fire on a man inside his vehicle with a 5-year-old child inside. DHS Secretary Mark Wayne Mullen says the man was a criminal in the country illegally. This year's Nobel Prize, Peace Prize winner, former UN Human Rights Chief Navi Pillay. She is a judge on the International Court of Justice. And we've just learned that former Chicago Bears coach Mike Ditka has died at the age of 86. This is ABC News.
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2: Looking at the latest weather forecast for northern Maine and western New Brunswick, a mix of sun and clouds this afternoon, a little breezy with a few stray showers, highs around 54 or 12 Celsius. Partly cloudy this evening, then clearing, brisk and cold overnight, lows near the freezing mark, areas of frost. Tomorrow mostly sunny, brisk and cool, highs around 50 or 10 Celsius, winds gusting up to 30 miles an hour, and a mix of sun and clouds on Sunday, highs around 62 or 17.6. 25 grand in your hand. 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

Taylor Swift, The Fate of Ophelia. Congrats to Taylor. She has the most nominations going into the 2026 Nickelodeon Kids Choice Awards. She has 6 nominations, including Favorite Female Artist, Favorite Album for the Life of a Showgirl, Favorite Global Music Star, Favorite Song for the one you just heard, The Fate of Ophelia, Favorite Song from a Movie for I Knew It, I Knew You from Toy Story 5, and Favorite Music Collaboration for the Life of a Showgirl with Sabrina Carpenter. Mariska Hargitay recently opened up about Taylor's visit to the SVU set to film their Emmy skit. I'll tell you what Mariska had to say about it coming up. Right now, it's Gracie Abrams, Hit the Wall.

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0: Team Impala and Jenny with Dracula. We all know Taylor Swift loves to give out homemade baked goods, and that was definitely the case when she visited the set of SVU to film their Emmy Awards skit. Mariska Hargitay telling People magazine, Taylor showed up on the set of SVU with a box this big of sourdough chocolate chip cookies, and I was so blown away because she made them, and they might have been the best cookies I've ever had, and it was extraordinary. So that's how she opened. She goes on to say, we just had such a great time and it was so cozy and familiar, and she's such a pro and she was such a great sport to do anything and everything. It's so collaborative and so good. She's such a good actor and so charming and charismatic. It was such a thrill for everybody, not only obviously me and the cast, but for everybody, the entire crew. She is extraordinary.
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0: the disco. I write sins, not tragedies. Back in September, Hayden Panettiere's ex, Vladimir Klitschko, and the father of their daughter, Kaya, filed for temporary guardianship of her estate, saying immediate action was necessary to protect the estate from property being lost, damaged, or dissipated. Kaya is the sole beneficiary of Hayden's estate, and Hayden died without a will. Yesterday, during a hearing, he was granted temporary guardianship over Hayden's estate. Kaya did appear remotely during the hearing, appearing on camera and answering the judge's questions about her identity and whether she was with her father. Now, his attorney outlined additional powers that he's seeking, including the ability to request and authorize law enforcement to investigate and help recover property allegedly misappropriated by a non-family member. He believes some of her jewelry may have been pawned off. The judge granted the temporary guardianship and said that Kaya does not need to attend the next hearing, which will happen in December.
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19: Looking at the latest weather forecast for northern Maine and western New Brunswick, a mix of sun and clouds this afternoon, a little breezy with a few stray showers, highs around 54 or 12 Celsius. Partly cloudy this evening, then clearing, brisk and cold overnight, lows near the freezing mark, areas of frost. Tomorrow, mostly sunny, brisk and cool, highs around 50 or 10 Celsius, winds gusting up to 30 miles an hour, and a mix of sun and clouds on Sunday, highs around 62 or 17 C.
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3: ABC News, I'm Mike Dubusky. Hurricane Isaias is now a Category 3, closing in on Florida through the Gulf Coast. The storm is expected to bring winds of more than 100 miles per hour and dangerous storm surge when it makes landfall overnight. New scrutiny on immigration and customs enforcement after a federal officer opened fire on a man yesterday while he was in his car with his young son. ABC's Aaron Katursky has more.
4: New York Mayor Soran Mamdani is livid.
5: There is no explanation for these tactics. There is no explanation for federal officers firing this many rounds into a car that has a five-year-old in the car.
4: The mayor said he called President Trump and Homeland Security Secretary Mark Wayne Mullen demanding an end to ICE enforcement in the city.
3: The man, Oscar Belgal, was grazed in the neck by a bullet. His son was unharmed. And Pro Football Hall of Famer and legendary NFL coach Mike Ditka has died. He was 86. This is ABC News.
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Adele, Someone Like You. Rolling Stone has released their Thom Yorke and Harry Styles Musicians on Musicians issue, including a video of the two having their conversation. In that conversation, Harry Styles credits an ex-girlfriend for helping him overcome public anxiety. I'll tell you more about that in just a bit. Here's Malcolm Todd with Earring.

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2: They say the holy water's watered down, and this town's lost its faith. 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

0: Dominic Fike, baby doll, in his interview with Radiohead's Thom Yorke, Harry Styles talked about how he got past his public anxiety, saying, "In the early days when I was in the band, so much of the hotel experience felt very locked in. When I'd be home, it felt like, oh, it's not safe for me to be out." He says, "I had a girlfriend who was very outgoing and she was coming to London and I was like, oh, if we just sit in my house for 3 days, she's going to think I'm nuts. So we walked everywhere and it was this realization for me, oh, it's fine to be outside." 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
2: Looking at the latest weather forecast for northern Maine and western New Brunswick, a mix of sun and clouds this afternoon, a little breezy with a few stray showers, highs around 54 or 12 Celsius. Partly cloudy this evening, then clearing, brisk and cold overnight, lows near the freezing mark, areas of frost. Tomorrow, mostly sunny, brisk and cool, highs around 50 or 10 Celsius, winds gusting up to 30 miles an hour, and a mix of sun and clouds on Sunday, highs around 62 or 17 C.
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0: Rocket Music Q96.1. Rima and Selena Gomez, calm down. The Mapleton Days Committee is putting on their annual Fall Craft and Vendor Fair tomorrow from 9 till 3 at Mapleton Elementary School. It's just in time to pick up the perfect items for Halloween, Thanksgiving, and the holiday season. Crafters and vendors will be set up throughout the gymnasium, hallways, and cafeteria with lots of homemade goods for sale. The Roadside Fries food truck will be there frying up loads of freshly harvested potatoes. It's all happening tomorrow at Mapleton Elementary School.
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0: linemen ready for electrical restoration. We've got boats, we've got high water vehicles. Because we've been through this, we certainly know what it takes.
1: A federal judge has temporarily blocked Oscar Belgal's deportation just a day after he was shot by an ICE officer in New York City. Federal authorities say Belgal tried to weaponize his vehicle before they opened fire. Belgal was grazed in the neck and is recovering. His son, who was in the car, was unharmed. And the White House has now opened a formal investigation into Fed Governor Lisa Cook over allegations of mortgage fraud. The announcement comes more than 3 months after the Supreme Court rejected Trump's initial attempt to fire Cook. This is ABC News.
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12: Looking at the latest weather forecast for northern Maine and western New Brunswick, a mix of sun and clouds this afternoon, a little breezy with a few stray showers, highs around 54 or 12 Celsius. Partly cloudy this evening, then clearing, brisk and cold overnight, lows near the freezing mark, areas of frost. Tomorrow, mostly sunny, brisk and cool, highs around 50 or 10 Celsius, winds gusting up to 30 miles an hour, and a mix of sun and clouds on Sunday, highs around 62 or 17 C. 25 grand in your hand. 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

Shaboozy with Tipsy. It's been 10 years since Rihanna released a new album, but that doesn't mean she hasn't been working on music. I'll tell you more coming up. Right now, it's Taylor Swift, Patient Zero.

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Hi, it's Kelsey Page, bringing you the very best on Maine and New Brunswick's number one hit music station, Q96.1. Just

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0: Grande, Hate That I Made You Love Me, Rihanna released her last full-length studio album January 28th, 2016. It was the Anti album, and it became her second number one album on the Billboard 200 and made history as the longest charting album by a Black female artist on the chart. But just because it's been 10 years since her last album doesn't mean she hasn't been working on new music. On a recent Fenty Beauty TikTok live stream, she compared her music collection to Fenty Beauty's Gloss Bomb Vault, suggesting she has enough new music to fill at least 17 vaults, which is estimated to be around 170 unreleased songs. 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

0: Sam Smith and Normani, Dancing with a Stranger. Some sad news to pass along. Hall of Famer and Chicago Bears legend, the coach, Mike Ditka, has passed away today at the age of 86. Not going to lie, being from Chicago and a Bears fan, this one hits pretty hard. He was best known as the coach of the 1985 champion Chicago Bears. He was a three-time Super Bowl champion and two-time NFL Coach of the Year.
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4: Looking at the latest weather forecast for northern Maine and western New Brunswick, a mix of sun and clouds this afternoon, a little breezy with a few stray showers, highs around 54 or 12 Celsius. Partly cloudy this evening, then clearing, brisk and cold overnight, lows near the freezing mark, areas of frost. Tomorrow, mostly sunny, brisk and cool, highs around 50 or 10 Celsius, winds gusting up to 30 miles an hour, and a mix of sun and clouds on Sunday, highs around 62 or 17 C.
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1: ABC News, I'm Mike Dubusky. The Florida Panhandle is bracing for a direct hit from Hurricane Isaias, a Category 3 storm forecast to make landfall later tonight. ABC's Sam Champion has the latest.
2: Storm surge numbers have been lifted, so I want the coast to take this storm surge very seriously. Could be as high as 9 feet to 10 feet now. It has been a powerful storm. The eye changing shape, the eye wall shrinking here, but a good powerful storm. Weakening a little bit just before it makes the coastline likely, but I want you to think of this as a very powerful hurricane.
1: Right now, that hurricane is 145 miles south of Pensacola with sustained winds of 120 miles per hour. Measles cases across the country have now topped 4,000, according to the latest update from the Centers for Disease Control. That's the highest number of U.S. cases since 1991. And Katie Zakaria has been offered the job of White House press secretary. She's currently a communications advisor for the Trump Media and Technology Group, which makes Truth Social. This is ABC News.
3: We asked parents who adopted teens to share their journey.
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5: They showcased a sense of love that I never had before. I mean, he's not only my parent, like he's like my best.

0: Looking at the latest weather forecast for northern Maine and western New Brunswick, a mix of sun and clouds this afternoon, a little breezy with a few stray showers, highs around 54 or 12 Celsius. Partly cloudy this evening, then clearing, brisk and cold overnight, lows near the freezing mark, areas of frost. Tomorrow, mostly sunny, brisk and cool, highs around 50 or 10 Celsius, winds gusting up to 30 miles an hour, and a mix of sun and clouds on Sunday, highs around 62 or 17 C. 25 grand in your hand. 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

0: That is Teddy Swims, Mr. Know-It-All. Okay, so I saw this story. I love this reaction. Noah Kahan, okay, so you can get nominated for a Grammy, you can get an American War Music Award nomination, maybe you get nominated for a VMA. But Noah Kahan got an accolade recently, and he is so stoked. He says, I finally did it. He posted this on social media. After 10 years of tireless effort, long flights, hundreds of hours in the studio, I did it. I'm nominated for a Nickelodeon Kids Choice Award. I love his joy with this accolade. It's just fantastic. Just a little word of advice, Noah. Of course, you got to wear something that is potentially waterproof, because when that slime hits, they're not joking around.
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0: All right, so if you are getting married, you know, you got to put that wedding registry together, the list of items that you'd like. And, you know, there's the typical things that everybody asks for. I'd like a blender or an espresso machine. But I saw this article online that says ask for something that you really, really want that you might not buy for yourself. Like, for example, do you like to kayak? Then ask for a kayak. I don't know, maybe you need a new lawnmower or some luggage for the honeymoon. Because that's what weddings are really all about. Sure, it's about the union of two people forever and ever, but it's also about getting your friends to buy you stuff that you wouldn't buy for yourself. So take advantage of that. Ask for some really cool stuff. Your friends will be happy to get it for you.
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8: Looking at the latest weather forecast for northern Maine and western New Brunswick, a mix of sun and clouds this afternoon, a little breezy with a few stray showers, highs around 54 or 12 Celsius. Partly cloudy this evening, then clearing, brisk and cold overnight, lows near the freezing mark, areas of frost. Tomorrow, mostly sunny, brisk and cool, highs around 50 or 10 Celsius, winds gusting up to 30 miles an hour, and a mix of sun and clouds on Sunday, highs around 62 or 17 C.
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11: Joining us now is Kim Smith with some of the events happening this month associated with the Presque Isle Historical Society, starting with an event this weekend.
12: It's so exciting that this is still the semi-quincentennial year, but we are on countdown. We've completed 76 of the 90 scheduled events, and we have three really fun ones coming up. October 9th and 10th is the Haunted Lantern Tour, and we always bill those as the slightly scary, kind of creepy true tales of historic downtown. This year, it's all going to be on the trolley. There will not be any walking tours. So it will be Friday night and Saturday night, 6, 7, and 8 p.m. And it's $10 at the door, so to speak.
11: How about a preview of the other two events coming up later this month?
12: Every year on October 27th, we have Roosevelt Day at the Maysville Museum at 165 Caribou Road. And that will be from 6 to 8 p.m. It's totally free. 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And this is all about the impact that Aroostook County had on Theodore Roosevelt. And then our final event in October is the Haunted Hearse Tours. And we do require reservations for that one by emailing us at pihistoricalsociety@hotmail.com. We have three tours that night, 6, 7:30, and 9 p.m.
11: All right, thanks, Kim, and we'll have more details as we get closer to these events. You can find out more at pihistory.org.
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1: ABC News, I'm Mike Dubusky. Hurricane Isaias is expected to make landfall along the Gulf Coast in the next few hours, bringing sustained winds of around 120 miles per hour. Cities along the Florida Panhandle like Pensacola, Panama City, and Tallahassee will see the worst impacts, and Americans will feel the effects of this storm beyond the Gulf Coast.
2: About 13% of all U.S. oil production happens in the Gulf. Chevron and Shell have evacuated workers and shut down facilities there, and this comes at a time when oil refining is under intense strain. The national average for a gallon of regular gas at $4.36. If you're filling up an SUV like a Toyota Highlander right now, it's averaging almost $80.
1: ABC's Elizabeth Schulze. Meanwhile, President Trump now says Russia has agreed to immediately supply over 300,000 tons of diesel fuel to the American and global marketplace. In total, the deal covers 1.8 million tons of diesel, according to the president. This is ABC News.
3: 213 Main Street. We asked parents who adopted teens to share their journey.
4: Nathan has taught me to embrace the moment. Age-wise, I mean, I'm in my late 60s. I'm old enough to be his grandfather. Will he be embarrassed to acknowledge me as his dad? 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
5: I knew I wanted to be adopted by him because of how he taught me to be the person who I am today. And it's coming from a dad that didn't expect to become a dad. And I feel very proud to be his son.
4: That was what he needed. And he was what I needed. Every day is full of new opportunities. That's what it's been about. 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

Taylor Swift, I Knew It, I Knew You. Taylor becoming the master of releasing deluxe editions of her album, you know, to get you to spend a little bit more money. Well, Noah Kahan learned that lesson. He released a deluxe version of The Great Divide with this song on it. Here's Orbiter. Hello.

somewhere between work, emails, and errands, we suggest you slip in some of your favorite songs. Even your doing nothing moments deserve a great soundtrack. 96.1.

0: I want to thank my Facebook friend of the day today. His name is Tim Trill for this cold, wet slap in the face. You're still a rock star, I whisper to myself as I take my multivitamin and get into bed at 9 o'clock. Yeah, okay, all right. Maybe we aren't the Axl Rose, Jim Morrison, Courtney Love, Pat Benatar rock star that we were when we were younger. But, you know, we're redefining rock star, I guess, as we get older, right? Please tell me that's true. Tim Trill, my Facebook friend of the day today. Thank you so much for sharing that. Tim found me on Facebook at DJ Chuck D.
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0: take a moment and celebrate a birthday today. Steve Burns turns 52 years old. The name might not immediately ring a bell, but if I just call him Steve, does that help?
1: Hi out there. It's me, Steve. Have you seen Blue, my puppy? Come on in.
0: That's right, Steve from Blue's Clues. If you are of a certain age, this show was on every single day in your house. Whether you were watching it or whether you are a parent and you had kids who were watching it, Hi. Blue's Clues. Like, I'll still go back and watch a couple minutes of this. It was so well done. Yeah, Steve Burns from Blue's Clues. Happy birthday, Steve.
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24: Looking at the latest weather forecast for northern Maine and western New Brunswick, a mix of sun and clouds this afternoon, a little breezy with a few stray showers, highs around 54 or 12 Celsius. Partly cloudy this evening, then clearing, brisk and cold overnight, lows near the freezing mark, areas of frost. Tomorrow, mostly sunny, brisk and cool, highs around 50 or 10 Celsius, winds gusting up to 30 miles an hour, and a mix of sun and clouds on Sunday, highs around 62 or 17 C.
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3: 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Good evening. It's just after 5 o'clock, 6 Atlantic time. I'm Mark Shaw with the latest news and weather for Maine and New Brunswick from Q96.1. A head-on collision in western Maine late yesterday morning claimed the life of a 25-year-old woman and left a 66-year-old man in intensive care. The Oxford County Sheriff's Office says police and paramedics responded to the crash on Main Street around 11:45 a.m., this in the town of Lovell. They say a maroon pickup truck and a black SUV collided head-on. The driver of the SUV, 25-year-old Ivy Thompson of Lovell, died at the scene. The driver of the truck, a 66-year-old man from Andover, Maine, was airlifted to Maine Medical Center with the life-threatening injuries. Police say no one has been charged in connection with the crash. The investigation is still underway. Republican Senator Susan Collins and Democratic challenger Troy Jackson squared off for a second debate last evening. It centered on President Trump's policies and featured a feisty exchange over the war with Iran. Collins and Jackson are running neck and neck, according to the latest polls, in a race that could be critical to determining which party wins control of the Senate. Jackson attacked Collins over her past support for the war in Iran, claiming that Collins was profiting off the conflict, a claim Collins called outrageous. The company behind the proposed data center in Miramichi, New Brunswick, says the project would eventually create 600 permanent jobs and stabilize electricity rates without being a nuisance to area residents. The $2.5 billion proposal, still in its earliest phases, comes from Fredericton-based company FTL, which stands for Faster Than Light. Company CEO Josh Vautour told the Miramichi City Council the facility would be a large-scale AI-capable data center that would rent space to tenants, large and small. And Maine Housing has released $4 million to help residents pay to heat their homes this winter. The funding through the Home Energy Assistance Program is expected to help about 4,400 households across the state, including many elderly and low income. This comes as heating oil prices remain near record highs at close to $6 a gallon, according to the Maine Department of Energy Resources. To see whether you qualify for heating assistance, you can visit Maine Housing's website or contact your local community action agency. Your forecast is coming up.
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7: ABC News, I'm Mike Dabusky. Florida is bracing for a Cat 3 hurricane that's barreling towards Pensacola right now, expected to make landfall in just a few hours. A judge has ordered the federal government not to deport the man who was shot yesterday by ICE agents in New York City. ABC News investigative correspondent Aaron Katursky says Oscar Belgal was shot in the neck while his 5-year-old son was in the car, and now city officials are reacting.
8: The mayor said he called President Trump and Homeland Security Secretary Mark Wayne Mullen demanding an end to ICE enforcement in the city.
9: We want ICE out of our city, ICE out of our schools, ICE out of our hospitals, ICE out of our streets, ICE away from our kids.
8: Sources tell ABC News ICE is increasing its daily arrest targets from 2,000 per day to 3,000 per day. But ICE insists there are no quotas.
7: And conservative commentator Katie Zakaria has been offered a job at the White House as the new press secretary. This is ABC News.
3: Here's the weather forecast for northern Maine and western New Brunswick. Partly cloudy this evening, then clearing, brisk and cold overnight. Lows near the freezing mark with areas of frost. Tomorrow looks mostly sunny, brisk and cool. Highs around 50 or 10 C with northwest winds gusting up to 30 miles an hour. Mostly clear and cold tomorrow night. Lows dip below the freezing mark with widespread frost. And Sunday, a mix of sun and clouds, a little breezy. Highs around 62 or 17 Celsius. 24.

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Post Malone going to kick off the weekend with a nice good news story. My most awesome person on the planet Earth coming up in about 10 minutes. Olivia Rodrigo first with her latest. Here's Stupid Song.

0: For today's most awesome person on the planet Earth, I got a question for you. What would you do if you hit a gigantic lottery windfall? Like, if you just won, like, silly, like, let's say in this guy's case, he won $217 million. What would you do with that? Well, you'd probably give some money to charity. You'd help out with your family, right? Well, that's kind of what this guy is doing. He just goes by the name of Guy. He lives in France. I guess it's pronounced Guy there. So Guy didn't really want to be identified past that. He won $217 million, and he set up this fund to start donating to hospitals. Of course, he set some money aside from himself and his family. He's taking care of that. But a majority, almost all of the money that he won, he's just going to donate to charity organizations there in France. Almost all of it. Like I say, he's not giving all 217, but he's giving like 200 some million dollars away, just giving it away to charity organizations. Would you be up for that? I don't think so. Most people would not do that. That's why I'm calling Guy today's most awesome person on the planet Earth.
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Here, have another. 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

0: That is Huntrix. Hey, sending happy birthday wishes out to the sewing machine. That's right. The motor for sewing machines was created on this day in 1855. My goodness. Hey, are you old enough to remember taking sewing class? What was it, junior high? I had to take that. I also took a home ec class. I learned how to cook a coffee cake. I also took, I learned how to break down a motor and a shop class. My kids didn't have to do any of that stuff. They missed out.
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4: Here's the weather forecast for northern Maine and western New Brunswick. Partly cloudy this evening, then clearing, brisk and cold overnight. Lows near the freezing mark with areas of frost. Tomorrow looks mostly sunny, brisk and cool. Highs around 50 or 10 C with northwest winds gusting up to 30 miles an hour. Mostly clear and cold tomorrow night. Lows dip below the freezing mark with widespread frost. And Sunday, a mix of sun and clouds, a little breezy. Highs around 62 or 17 Celsius.
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when your parents punished you by sending you to your room? 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

0: you're looking for something to do this weekend, maybe head down to the store and buy a whole bunch of pumpkins. Now, it's a little early in the month to start carving them up because, you know, you carve them now. By the time Halloween rolls around, the squirrels have gotten to them. But what I want you to do, though, is practice carving pumpkins. 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You know, they do super elaborate designs. They'll do celebrities' faces. They'll shave some off and kind of sculpt it. Yeah, learn how to do it. Take some time this weekend, maybe the next couple of weeks. And then next year, they can charge $2,000 a gourd to carve pumpkins for people.
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0: That is Ed Sheeran. We heard the latest from Sarah Bareilles before that, Just a Kid. Speaking of new music, new albums out today on this new release Friday. We've got a new one from Greta Van Fleet, the rock band Palace for the People. Pitbull has got a new one called Pitcoin. And really looking forward to this, Sheryl Crow, her new record called Pick You Up. Probably be spending some time with that one this weekend.
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3: Here's the weather forecast for northern Maine and western New Brunswick. Partly cloudy this evening and clearing, brisk and cold overnight. Lows near the freezing mark with areas of frost. Tomorrow looks mostly sunny, brisk and cool. Highs around 50 or 10 C with northwest winds gusting up to 30 miles an hour. Mostly clear and cold tomorrow night. Lows dip below the freezing mark with widespread frost. And Sunday, a mix of sun and clouds, a little breezy. Highs around 62 or 17 Celsius.
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6: Lauren Snap, Donnie Meacham, grab your dandan shoes, all right, and your checkbook, because it is officially wedding season. Donnie's already said that he's going to ghost your wedding, so don't even send him an invite, but I'm a girl who loves a wedding. I love love, so invite me. Hit me up in the DMs. Leave a voicemail. 1-888.
7: Let me defend myself. I love love. I don't like weddings because, A, they're expensive. People want to get married and they're like, oh, come to my wedding. Like, where it is? Like, it's in Pluto. And it's like, what? Now I got to pay all the money to get. No, you should have led with, hey, I'm getting married in Pluto. Can you come? And then I'd immediately, nope.
6: Oh, okay. So Donnie loves a love, but he doesn't love a wedding and he doesn't want to travel for it. You're going to love this though, because you're also kind of thrifty. And finally, women are stepping up and they are saying no to the designer dress, which I think is great because honestly, there are so many times where I've watched like Mortgage or Marriage or Mortgage, whatever that TV show is on TV. And I'm just like, Lord.

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1: What is something a friend does or a partner does with their voice that drives you crazy? There's something about it. Oh, and Lauren, I'm not going to lie. I'm going to have to call you out a little bit here. You do this sometimes too. And we got to get into it.
2: Well, it's probably talking with an English accent. 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Stick around because Donnie's going to roast me like a chicken.
1: All right. 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
18: Here's the weather forecast for northern Maine and western New Brunswick. Partly cloudy this evening and clearing, brisk and cold overnight. Lows near the freezing mark with areas of frost. Tomorrow looks mostly sunny, brisk and cool. Highs around 50 or 10 C with northwest winds gusting up to 30 miles an hour. Mostly clear and cold tomorrow night. Lows dip below the freezing mark with widespread frost. And Sunday, a mix of sun and clouds, a little breezy. Highs around 60.

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1: How are you doing?
2: Oh, that's a terrible baby voice. It's Johnny Lord, Pop Crush Nights. Ooh, it's the biggest pet peeve. People talking in baby voice. Now, look, if you're talking to a baby, I get it. No, that's, you know, it makes sense. But why do you do it to your partner or your friend? It's annoying. It's very annoying.
3: I feel like I'm being a little bit personally attacked on this one because you know that that's exactly how I talk to my dog, Sullivan, where I'm just like, hi, baby. How was your day? You have a good day? You feeping? Are you feeping? And I know it drives you crazy.
2: Yeah, but no, it's annoying because it's just like, we're adults. Why are we talking in baby voices if we're not babies? Because it comes across as like, I'm supposed to like feel bad for you. I don't know. It puts me in a weird headspace. I can't be the only one here. Does it drive you crazy? 1-888-900-5217.

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1: Lauren, do you remember the old saying, like, I got a wild...
2: What was that? Was that a ghost? Do we have ghosts? Spooky season!
1: Yeah, wow. Do you ever have that, like, weird moments where just, like, a noise will happen? It's like, this. That definitely wasn't us. That was weird.
2: It was not us. It was not us.
1: It's my ghost. They're following me here, Lauren! Oh, you know what? We're gonna get back. Pop Crush Nights, we'll be back.

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1: There is a woman who worked every single weekend, and she just recently worked a weekend, and then on Monday, unexpected shakeup at the office. She lost her job.
2: 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If something happens at your job, they're not going to be like, oh my gosh, but she worked yesterday. We should keep her. 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